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Taking away, hey, yeah, money. Leaving kids alone. 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
11: River City's weather. Here's a look at your forecast. Lows around 62 tonight under partly cloudy skies. Southwesterly winds 8 to 15 miles per hour. Slight chance for scattered storms tomorrow. Highs around 86. A blend of clouds and sun. Lows dip down to about 62 tomorrow night. Thunderstorms likely. And that's your updated forecast. I'm meteorologist Paul Trombley. Get the latest weather updates online at minnesotadailyweather.com. Right now, it's 77 degrees.
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5: Here's a look at your forecast.
6: Lows around 62 tonight under partly cloudy skies. Southwesterly winds 8 to 15 miles per hour. Slight chance for scattered storms tomorrow. Highs around 86. A blend of clouds and sun. Lows dip down to about 62 tomorrow night. Thunderstorms likely. And that's your updated forecast. I'm meteorologist Paul Trombley. Get the latest weather updates online at minnesotadailyweather.com. Right now, it's 77 degrees.
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8: River City's weather. Here's a look at your forecast. 62 tonight under partly cloudy skies, southwesterly winds 8 to 15 miles per hour. Partly cloudy tomorrow, slight chance for scattered storms, daytime highs approaching 86. Partly cloudy tomorrow night, thunderstorms likely 62. And that's your updated forecast. I'm meteorologist Paul Frombly. Get the latest weather updates online at minnesotadailyweather.com. Currently, it's 75 degrees.
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4: River City's weather. Here's a look at your forecast. 62 tonight under partly cloudy skies, southwesterly winds, 8 to 15 miles per hour. Partly cloudy tomorrow, slight chance for scattered storms, daytime highs approaching 86. Partly cloudy tomorrow night, thunderstorms likely 62. And that's your updated forecast. I'm meteorologist Paul Frombly. Get the latest weather updates online at MinnesotaDailyWeather.com. Currently, it's 75 degrees.
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3: Here's a look at your forecast. 62 tonight under partly cloudy skies, southwesterly winds 8 to 15 miles per hour. Partly cloudy tomorrow, slight chance for scattered storms, daytime highs approaching 86. Partly cloudy tomorrow night, thunderstorms likely 62. And that's your updated forecast. I'm meteorologist Paul Trombley. Get the latest weather updates online at minnesotadailyweather.com. Currently, it's 71 degrees.
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8: River City's weather. Here's a look at your forecast. 62 tonight under partly cloudy skies, southwesterly winds 8 to 15 miles per hour. Partly cloudy tomorrow, slight chance for scattered storms, daytime highs approaching 86. Partly cloudy tomorrow night, thunderstorms likely 62. And that's your updated forecast. I'm meteorologist Paul Frombly. Get the latest weather updates online at minnesotadailyweather.com. Currently, it's 71 degrees.
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6: Here's a look at your forecast. 62 tonight under partly cloudy skies, southwesterly winds, 8 to 15 miles per hour. Partly cloudy tomorrow, slight chance for scattered storms, daytime highs approaching 86. Partly cloudy tomorrow night, thunderstorms likely 62. And that's your updated forecast. I'm meteorologist Paul Trombley. Get the latest weather updates online at minnesotadailyweather.com. Currently 68.
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10: River City's weather.
11: Here's a look at your forecast. 62 tonight under partly cloudy skies, southwesterly winds 8 to 15 miles per hour. Partly cloudy tomorrow, slight chance for scattered storms, daytime highs approaching 86. Partly cloudy tomorrow night, thunderstorms likely 62. And that's your updated forecast. I'm meteorologist Paul Trombley. Get the latest weather updates online at minnesotadailyweather.com. Currently 68.
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0: 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My friends all drive Porsches. I must make amends. Worked hard all my lifetime. No help from my friends. So, oh Lord, won't you buy me a Mercedes Benz? Oh Lord, won't you buy me a color TV? Dialing for dollars is trying to find me. 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So, oh Lord, won't you buy me a color TV? 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I'm counting on you, Lord. Please don't let me down. Prove that you love me and buy the next round. Oh Lord, won't you buy me a night on the town? Everybody, oh Lord, won't you buy me a Mercedes Benz? My friends all drive Porsches. I must make amends. Worked hard all my lifetime. No help from my friends. So, oh Lord, won't you buy me a Mercedes Benz?
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6: Here's a look at your forecast. 62 tonight under partly cloudy skies, southwesterly winds 8 to 15 miles per hour. Partly cloudy tomorrow. Slight chance for scattered storms. Daytime highs approaching 86. Partly cloudy tomorrow night. Thunderstorms likely 62. And that's your updated forecast. I'm meteorologist Paul Frombly. Get the latest weather updates online at MinnesotaDailyWeather.com. Currently 66.
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6: River City's weather.
7: Here's a look at your forecast. 62 tonight under partly cloudy skies, southwesterly winds 8 to 15 miles per hour. Partly cloudy tomorrow, slight chance for scattered storms, daytime highs approaching 86. Partly cloudy tomorrow night, thunderstorms likely 62. And that's your updated forecast. I'm meteorologist Paul Trombley. Get the latest weather updates online at MinnesotaDailyWeather.com. Currently 66.
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5: River City's weather. Here's a look at your forecast. 62 overnight under partly cloudy skies. Winds out of the south, 8 to 15 miles per hour. Slight chance for scattered thunderstorms. Friday, high of 86. Storms likely Friday night. Lows dip down to about 62, partly cloudy. And that's your updated forecast. I'm meteorologist Paul Trombley. Get the latest weather updates online at MinnesotaDailyWeather.com. Right now, it's 64 degrees.
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7: River City's weather. Here's a look at your forecast. 62 overnight under partly cloudy skies. Winds out of the south, 8 to 15 miles per hour. Slight chance for scattered thunderstorms. Friday, high of 86. Storms likely Friday night. Lows dip down to about 62, partly cloudy. And that's your updated forecast. I'm meteorologist Paul Trombley. Get the latest weather updates online at MinnesotaDailyWeather.com. Right now, it's 64 degrees.
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12: River City's weather.
13: Here's a look at your forecast. 62 overnight under partly cloudy skies. Winds out of the south, 8 to 15 miles per hour. Slight chance for scattered thunderstorms. Friday, high of 86. Storms likely Friday night. Lows dip down to about 62, partly cloudy. And that's your updated forecast. I'm meteorologist Paul Trombley. Get the latest weather updates online at MinnesotaDailyWeather.com. Right now, 63.
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7: Here's a look at your forecast. 62 overnight under partly cloudy skies. Winds out of the south, 8 to 15 miles per hour. Slight chance for scattered thunderstorms. Friday, high of 86. Storms likely Friday night. Lows dip down to about 62, partly cloudy. And that's your updated forecast. I'm meteorologist Paul Trombley. Get the latest weather updates online at MinnesotaDailyWeather.com. Right now, 63.
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11: 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Here's a look at your forecast.
12: Lows around 61 overnight under partly cloudy skies. Winds out of the south, 8 to 15 miles per hour. Slight chance for scattered thunderstorms again Friday, 86. Storms likely Friday night. Lows dip down to about 62. And that's your updated forecast. I'm meteorologist Paul Trombley. Get the latest weather updates online at MinnesotaDailyWeather.com. Currently, it's 63 degrees.
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4: Here's a look at your forecast. Lows around 61 overnight under partly cloudy skies. Winds out of the south, 8 to 15 miles per hour. Slight chance for scattered thunderstorms again Friday, 86. Storms likely Friday night. Lows dip down to about 62. And that's your updated forecast. I'm meteorologist Paul Trombley. Get the latest weather updates online at MinnesotaDailyWeather.com. Currently, it's 63 degrees.
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12: River City's weather. Here's a look at your forecast. Partly cloudy overnight with lows around 61. Southerly winds 8 to 15 miles per hour. Partly cloudy Friday. Slight chance for scattered thunderstorms. Highs around 86. Lows level off around 62. Friday night, thunderstorms likely. And that's your updated forecast. I'm meteorologist Paul Trombley. Get the latest weather updates online at MinnesotaDailyWeather.com. Currently 63.
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7: River City's weather.
8: Here's a look at your forecast. Partly cloudy overnight with lows around 61. Southerly winds 8 to 15 miles per hour. Partly cloudy Friday. Slight chance for scattered thunderstorms. Highs around 86. Lows level off around 62. Friday night, thunderstorms likely. And that's your updated forecast. I'm meteorologist Paul Trombley. Get the latest weather updates online at MinnesotaDailyWeather.com. Currently 63.
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12: Here's a look at your forecast. Partly cloudy skies overnight with lows around 60. Winds out of the south, 8 to 15 miles per hour. Chance of thunderstorms Friday. High temperatures reach up to 87. A mix of clouds and sun. Chance of thunderstorms Friday night, 62. And that's your updated forecast. I'm meteorologist Paul Trombley. Get the latest weather updates online at minnesotadailyweather.com. Right now, it's 59 degrees.
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7: Here's a look at your forecast. Partly cloudy skies overnight with lows around 60. Winds out of the south, 8 to 15 miles per hour. Chance of thunderstorms Friday. High temperatures reach up to 87, a mix of clouds and sun. Chance of thunderstorms Friday night, 62. And that's your updated forecast. I'm meteorologist Paul Trombley. Get the latest weather updates online at minnesotadailyweather.com. Right now, it's 59 degrees.
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6: Here's a look at your weatherology forecast, brought to you by Ag Country. High of 87 today, under partly cloudy skies with a chance of thunderstorms. Southwest winds 10 to 20 miles per hour. Partly cloudy tonight, chance for storms 62. And that's your updated forecast. I'm meteorologist Paul Frombly. Get the latest weather updates online at MinnesotaDailyWeather.com. Right now, it's 57 degrees.
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9: Here's a look at your weatherology forecast, brought to you by Ag Country. High of 87 today, under partly cloudy skies with a chance of thunderstorms. Southwest winds 10 to 20 miles per hour. Partly cloudy tonight, chance for storms 62. And that's your updated forecast. I'm meteorologist Paul Trombley. Get the latest weather updates online at MinnesotaDailyWeather.com. Right now, it's 57 degrees.
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3: Fox News, I'm CJ Papa. 13th straight night of attacks against Iran, but is something even larger on the horizon?
4: The president is warning of major escalation. He tells Axios he is seriously considering restarting major combat operations in Iran, including strikes that would be bigger than the ones carried out in Operation Epic Fury. He did acknowledge that a decision has not been made yet.
3: Fox's Madeline Rivera, the president laying out his message to the world again.
5: We cannot let them ever even think about having a nuclear weapon, and that's exactly what's happening. They'll never have a nuclear weapon.
3: A base hosting U.S. forces in northern Iraq coming under fire this morning. At least 7 explosions were heard. New York City police investigating a double stabbing near Central Park. Victims and witnesses say the suspect yelled Allahu Akbar during both attacks. 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
20: Here's a look at your forecast. With some sun today and then a few late-day storms possible, high temperatures at about 87. Southwest winds 10 to 20. Scattered storms are out early tonight, lows at 62. And then partly sunny skies develop Saturday, high of 86. 89 and partly sunny on Sunday. And that's your updated forecast. I'm meteorologist Paul Frommley. Get the latest weather updates online at minnesotadailyweather.com. Right now, 58.
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2: Welcome to Friday. Welcome to the show. Oh, and this show, you know, People's Movie Critic on Fridays. We are so excited because Lamar is reviewing The Odyssey.
3: Yes.
2: So you will be the third person I know who's seen the movie. Everyone's being really good about no spoiler. I mean, listen, it's a 3,000-year-old mythic poem, okay? We all kind of know how it ended at this point. But people have been great about not giving too many spoilers. I cannot wait to hear Lamar's review of this movie coming up in 1 hour right here. We got morons in the news. We have comedian Steve Solberg. We're going to take you back in time to what summer sounded like in the 90s. We're going to have a little nostalgia by the pool. We've got your Zippy Zodiac and a brave and ferocious woman who saw a gross, gross injustice and decided that she would stand up and fight back. And I am not talking about Nancy Grace this time in the Nolan Wells case. I am talking about a lady who said, "What do you mean? I cannot have a cocktail at my assisted living." That woman is the hero we didn't know we need. All of that's coming up. But before we do another thing to kick off this weekend, Lamar has some critter news for us.
4: Exotic critters. A couple of different things. There's these Maryland, these guys in Maryland, they're two men. And they're getting charged for offering to do photo shoots with exotic animals. They're advertising it on Facebook and stuff. And the animals are like a lemur and a spider monkey and some snakes. And the one photo shoot that authorities really know about, they saw it on the Facebook thing. They did it in a parking garage with three women and these animals. Well, that's all well and good, but they don't have any kind of license. You can't just keep, you know, lemurs and spider monkeys and all this kind of stuff. You can't just keep that stuff without a license. And they had zero license. And so after seeing that, a guy went undercover and asked to do a photo shoot. And they arranged it, and that's how they caught them. And so they took the animals away and put them in the Maryland Zoo to be taken care of. And those guys, they're in trouble. But I don't know what's worse, that or you hear your doorbell, like you've got your camera on your doorbell and it alerts your phone that something's happening on the front. And you look on there and there's an alligator that has come from the pond that's not far from your house across your yard, up the steps, and it's sitting there in front of your front door waiting to get in. And so what really scared them was they normally let their little dog out, and it's sitting out there making all, like you say, making the hissing sounds and whatever. And on a regular night, they just open the door and let their dog run out and do its business and come back. Well, there'll be no more of that. So they wound up having to call the police, and the police got in touch with the Florida Fish and Wildlife people, and they came out and they got a trapper, and they caught it and removed it from the neighborhood. The part about the story that I love so much is the Florida Fish and Wildlife Conservation took a moment to give everybody that lives close to some sort of pond or something like that some safety tips, like keep your distance, you know, don't feed the alligators or anything like that. Keep your pets on a leash, you know, don't let them just be out walking around and that kind of stuff. But the one that really stuck out, they said, if you live close to a pond that has alligators in it, you should only swim in the daylight.
2: What? Why would you swim in the pond
3: at all? I'm not sure it's a fair question.
2: No, seriously, why would you, if you live on a gator infested pond, why is there any time of the day that you want to go swimming in?
4: Yeah. Well, they say that alligators are most active between dusk and dawn. Well, let me go ahead and say, if I'm out there doing the backstroke and one of them alligators can't swim, I mean, not can't swim, but can't sleep, and they wake up, I mean, no, I can't even imagine getting in a pool where there's alligators. I don't even know
2: Lamar.
4: What that's about.
2: Hey, Lamar, I'm pretty sluggish between 8 and 10 p.m., but if a vanilla cupcake with sprinkles floated past me, I'd get up.
4: Yeah, exactly.
2: Yeah, I go for it.
4: I mean, they're eating machines. They're eating machines. So if food is there, I mean, what? I don't know. I couldn't live next to that.
2: That's insane advice. If you have gators in the water, you shouldn't get in it at all at any time of the day.
4: Yeah. It's crazy. It is crazy. So people, leave the exotic animals alone. And if you live close to alligators, I don't know what to tell you. You live in the wrong place.
2: Wasn't the advice always you shouldn't go in water where gators are? Are we trying to kill the population? Are we trying to cull the herd? What are we doing here? Listen, I don't care what Florida Fish and Game says. Do not go swimming at any time of the day in water where gators live. Don't let your kids in there. Don't let your dog in there.
4: That's crazy.
2: Oh, and let Florida Fish and Game come for me. Oh, I welcome it. Let me stand still so y'all can get a good look. What are you doing telling people to swim in the daytime?
4: In the daylight.
2: Morons, the news is coming up. It's the Bob and Sherry Show.
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6: Here's a look at your forecast. With some sun today and then a few late-day storms possible. High temperatures at about 87. Southwest winds 10 to 20. Scattered storms around early tonight, lows at 62. And then partly sunny skies develop Saturday, high of 86. 89 and partly sunny on Sunday. And that's your updated forecast. I'm meteorologist Paul Frommley. Get the latest weather updates online at MinnesotaDailyWeather.com.
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2: I don't think I told y'all about this when I went to see the Odyssey. We're all sitting there, got a good little crowd there, and we're watching, and my wife Carla's sitting next to me, and so we're watching the trailers and everything. Well, Jessica Chastain's got this new movie coming out, and it's called Other Mommy. The trailer is terrifying.
3: I saw this trailer.
2: Did you see it? Was it not terrifying?
3: It is terrifying.
2: 100%. It's probably one of the scariest trailers I've ever sat through. And it was so creepy. So after it was all over with, I turned to my wife, Carla, and this was almost like, I just said this as this was a certain fact. And I said, I know for a fact we're not seeing that. And I got the most unexpected reply from her. She goes, oh no, I want to see that. And I'm like, what? I mean, let me explain
4: to you why this is surprising
2: so
4: for
2: crazy.
4: Carla. Mm-hmm. Yeah, this is crazy.
2: Now, I'm not a big fan of horror movies. Everybody knows that. But I will go see some. But my wife, Carla, is dead set against it. She hates horror movies. She hates them. In fact, when the trailers are playing and we're watching them and it's like some crazy, demonic, crazy thing, she's sitting here with her eyes closed going, Jesus, Jesus, Jesus, Jesus. And she just continually says, Jesus.
3: Is it
2: over? But yet she wants to see this.
3: Isn't the subject matter of this one? And you can find this out from the trailer, so I'm not revealing anything about the movie. But it's like there's a woman who this little girl thinks is her mommy, but isn't really her mommy.
2: But it looks exactly like her mommy.
3: And
2: demon.
3: Is it because of the subject matter that she wants to see it, where it's not, you know?
2: It's a mommy thing? I don't know, but I'm here. I was she hates me to say this word. I was gobsmacked. I mean, it was ridiculous because she never, every time we see any kind of horror movie, she goes, we're not coming to see that, you know. And I just said, hey, we're not seeing that for sure. And she goes, oh, no, I want to see that.
4: No, you don't understand. Like, for us,
3: explain
4: this whole idea of, like, there's another mommy who looks just like us but is evil and terrible and untrustworthy. And says bad things and threatens worse things.
2: Oh.
4: Yeah. Yeah. Because, see, we don't ever want to be the other mommy, but we've had moments where we've had the other mommy's thoughts.
3: You know, there is something to that, Jerry.
4: Yeah. Now, so for Max, let me say, we can also be the other girlfriend.
2: You can't tell by looking.
3: And I was attracted.
4: You can't tell by looking, but. Yeah.
3: I was attracted because I grew up with the other mommy.
4: Yeah. 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
7: The Roseville, California police officers were called to a theft in progress at a grocery store. Now, 39-year-old Shanae Watkins had concealed six handles. That's the 1.5, I mean, it's the big bottle of Tito's vodka. And she had at least 14 packages of Oscar Mayer thick-cut bacon in her shoulder bag. Now, for me, this is a sign of a woman in a desperate situation. I say desperate because she selected the Tito brand, which shows me she knows what quality is, but yet she haphazardly grabs Oscar Mayer labeled thick-cut bacon, which they never have actually made any really thick-cut bacon. She didn't take the time to find the right bacon.
8: Is this what offends you? Is this what offends you that she bought the wrong brand of bacon?
7: She got the wrong bacon now. So then she goes to the self-checkout, and she attempts to pay for some of the unrelated items so that it would distract the employees from the items that she was stealing. Problem was, her card was declined. So she was confronted by the store's loss prevention, who spotted the vodka and the bacon, and she became very confrontational with them. And so she just took off and left the store. Well, she drives straight to a Safeway grocery store down the street where she attempted to shoplift six more bottles of Tito's vodka and five packages of bacon. Same bacon. She's still not upgrading on the bacon. And then she bought, or didn't buy, but she got six reusable bags. And that's what she's putting her stuff in. Now, people at the store recognized her because she has stolen stuff from the store before. People remember you when you steal. They really do. So they called the police. So the officers waited until she left the store, and then they arrested her and charged her. Now, by the two items that she stole at both stores, I think she was planning to throw probably the best party I've ever heard of. They were eating bacon and drinking Tito's. Yeah.
8: I mean, if you're going to steal, go big, you know, get the name brand at least.
7: I mean, that's a dozen. She had a dozen handles of vodka. That's a lot of vodka.
8: I I'm not criticizing you for this because, you know, I come from criminals. But I do notice that you were more upset by her bad choice in bacon than you were about her felony level shoplifting.
9: I loved how he explained what a handle was.
8: Yeah, thank you.
9: That was my favorite part of this.
7: Not everybody knows.
8: He was showing compassion to members of the audience who don't drink in that kind of quantity.
7: Yes.
8: This mugshot out of Kansas City, this mugshot is such a happy, cheerful, jolly mugshot. And that's important to remember because this man dove off a bridge. So he survived and was happy in his mugshot despite a big bloody gash on his head. So he was speeding. His name is Gavin Thor Lundgren. If your middle name was Thor, wouldn't you go by Thor?
9: I think I would.
8: Oh,
9: rather
8: God.
9: Than
8: yes.
9: Gavin.
6: Oh, here comes
8: Why be
6: Gavin?
8: A Gavin?
6: Here comes Gavin.
10: Here comes Thor.
7: Oh.
8: Yeah, why be a... And I like the name Gavin, but why be a Gavin if you could be a Thor? Anyway, he's 26, and he was speeding, and he fled a traffic stop at 2 o'clock in the morning. And so, of course, police pursued, and they chased him onto a two-lane bridge over Table Rock Lake in the Ozarks.
9: Mm-hmm.
8: And my man here dove out of his car while it was still rolling. You can see this all on dash cam video, and yes, we have it. He stumbles out of the car as it's still moving, kind of staggers across the opposite lane, and just like, it's like it's something out of a movie. He just dives head first over the railing. It's like a 50-foot drop, you know? And it's the middle of the night, and you can presume that he may have been a little overserved.
9: Perhaps.
8: Now, during the arrest, they were amazed to find him alive. During the arrest, he began headbutting the deputies. We don't get enough headbutting in Morons in the News. We really don't. So he's headbutting the deputies, resisting arrest. Deputies suffered minor injuries getting him into custody. He's being held without bond. He's been charged with everything from careless driving to resisting arrest and interfering and blah, blah, blah. But you got to see this dude's mugshot and then the dash cam video.
4: That's amazing he survived that. He could have very easily died.
8: Yeah, so easily. They were more than a little bit surprised that not only did he survive it, but he came out swinging and headbutting. That is Morons in the News, and this is The Bob and Sherry Show.
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19: Here's a look at your forecast. With some sun today and then a few late-day storms possible. High temperatures at about 87. Southwest winds 10 to 20. Scattered storms around early tonight. Lows at 62. And then partly sunny skies develop. Saturday high of 86. 89 and partly sunny on Sunday. And that's your updated forecast. I'm meteorologist Paul Trombley. Get the latest weather updates online at MinnesotaDailyWeather.com.
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4: Lamar went to see the Odyssey, and so he's been kind of obsessively reading about it. And there are all sorts of little fun details about how the movie got made, including this one.
5: It's so cool to read something, and I'm sort of glad that I did not read this until I had seen the movie. But if you hadn't seen the movie yet, you can watch for this. It's not going to ruin anything, but there's a big battle that happens, and him and his team of sailors or army guys, whatever you want to call them, they're having to fight these guys. And these guys are like giant warriors. And they were played by men who were all 7 feet tall. So all these people got on all this armor and stuff, and they're 7 feet tall. Well, to make it look such a big difference in height, instead of having the regular actors that were playing all the parts of his little army thing, they got a bunch of stunt people that were 5 foot tall or less.
4: Oh.
5: So it really looks dramatic, okay? So
4: they really look like giants.
5: It made them really look like giants. So it was a pretty big battle. So they're swinging swords and banging and all this kind of stuff. So they had to have a stand-in for Matt Damon. Well, it turns out the stand-in was a woman. Her name was... Devin Dalton, and that's Devin with a Y. She's 4 foot, 6 inches tall. She's trained in boxing, Muay Thai, fencing, sword fighting, and multiple forms of dance. So, you know, she is a full stunt performer. I mean, big time. She's been in, like, The Last of Us and The Planet of the Apes and all this kind of stuff.
4: Yeah, yeah.
5: And so she portrayed him in the fight. And Matt Damon is the one, he's talking about it. And he said, look, 95% of the movie, the arms that you see are my arms, okay? And everybody talked about what great shape he's in. But he said, these are my arms. He said, but you got to give credit where credit was due. This woman's arms are the greatest arms of a woman I've ever seen in my life. And she is. She's built. I mean, she is. But I would have never noticed it, you know, because I didn't think about them switching people out. But it's a great battle, and it's really funny. And he was very complimentary of what a good job she did of being his stunt double.
4: I'm glad I know this, because when that scene comes up, if I'm not out on my... You know how you get caught up in the movie? I'm going to pay attention to that. I love it that they did so many practical effects, because no matter how great your CGI was, I bet you had it. You were so much more sucked up into, oh my God, those are giants.
5: Yeah, it was.
4: Because no matter how great the computers are, the human brain is still better.
5: Mm-hmm.
4: It just is.
5: It can still pick it out.
4: We perceive it. It is the Bob and Sherry Show.
6: Oh, wow.
7: That is great. I love you guys.
6: Fox News. I'm Chris Foster. New tariffs are in effect, replacing others expiring today.
8: Imports from 60 countries will face anywhere from 10 to 12.5% tariffs in response to what the Trump administration says are human rights abuse and distortive trade practices. The administration has relied on different authorities to maintain a tariff regime after the U.S. Supreme Court struck down so-called reciprocal tariffs in February.
6: Fox's Jared Halpern. President Trump says he's close to deciding whether to order a massive attack on Iran.
9: That, according to Axios, the outlet reports President Trump is considering a major escalation in the conflict with Iran. That warning comes amid a 13th consecutive day of attacks now completed on critical infrastructure and other assets.
6: Fox's Kevin Cork. All 11 people on board are rescued after a seaplane crash lands and burns in Washington state. 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
7: 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With rising temperatures and little rainfall, the risk of fires is growing in Minnesota's Lakes Country. Nearly 47% of the state is experiencing some level of drought, especially in the Boundary Waters and north central areas of the state. Concerns are high due to limited resources for fire suppression. Additionally, last year's derecho in Bemidji leaves behind many dead branches and brush in Bemidji, making fires harder to control. 1,000 emergency personnel currently in the Superior National Forest to fight wildfires that are currently covering 63,000 acres. In state news, a man from Black Duck, 50-year-old Joey Lee, will be released in 10 years conditional probation after serving 90 days in Beltrami County Jail. His 8-year prison sentence is stayed for 10 years. Lee, who is 50, arrested in October of 2025 following allegations from a 12-year-old girl that he had sexually assaulted her repeatedly since she was 7 or 8. And city leaders in Shakopee have voted to revoke the license of a hotel they claim has become a hotbed for crime, including prostitution, sex trafficking, drug use, and gang violence. A 4-1 vote on Tuesday, council members stripped the Baymont by Wyndham Hotel of its license to operate as a hotel. It's located on Canterbury Road in Shakopee. In sports, 4 Twins players getting married on the exact same day in November could make for some tough decisions for teammates. The date is Saturday, November 14th. Getting married, Twins infielder Brooks Lee, infielder Luke Kuechel, infielder Ryan Kreidler, relief pitcher Cole Sands. 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
11: River City's weather.
12: Here's a look at your forecast. With some sun today and then a few late-day storms possible. High temperatures at about 87. Southwest winds 10 to 20. Scattered storms around early tonight, lows at 62. And then partly sunny skies develop Saturday, high of 86. 89 and partly sunny on Sunday. And that's your updated forecast. I'm meteorologist Paul Trombley. Get the latest weather updates online at MinnesotaDailyWeather.com. Right now, 61.
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3: It's time now for the People's Movie Critic, and let's just clear the decks for The Odyssey.
4: Oh, this is a movie that has been talked about for months. Now, Christopher Nolan's track record points to the fact that this cat knows what he's doing when it comes to directing movies. Oscar-nominated Memento in 2000, The Dark Knight in 2008 that won two Oscars, Inception in 2010, four Oscars, Interstellar that won an Oscar in 2014, and Oppenheimer in 2023 that won seven Oscars. So I had no concern that The Odyssey would be a great movie. I just did not understand how great. Now, the movie tells the story of the Odyssey, but that's not a small task. The actual Odyssey is an ancient Greek epic poem that is divided into 24 books. It has 12,109 lines of poetry. It has around 134,560 words. So if you read 250 words a minute, it would take 9 hours to read it. Now, Nolan had to stay true to the original story, but he still has to keep the audience interested and engaged. So, yeah, it's long, but the movie never drags. It is basically the story of Odysseus, and it's extraordinary play by Matt Damon and his 10-year journey to return home to Ithaca, where he was king. Now, during his long absence, his wife and queen, Penelope, who's played by Anne Hathaway, she fears that he has died and he's never going to return. And Queen Penelope has been under pressure for years to remarry. And it's one of the many suitors that have invaded her castle, and they just stay there all the time. And among the suitors is Antinous, a terrible man played by Robert Pattinson. And he makes a very good, slimy, cowardly villain. He spends most of his time tormenting Odysseus' son and heir to the throne, Telemachus, and he's played by Tom Holland. Now, the movie is not mostly about whether or not Odysseus will make it back. The meat of the movie is the journey that he makes. Now, the movie's 2 hours and 52 minutes. It's rated R for violence, gore, and some language. But make no mistake, Matt Damon is the star, and this very well may be his strongest and best dramatic performance ever. He might not get an Oscar, but he's dang well going to be in the mix. Odysseus is a leader that loves his men, but at the same time, he is haunted by what he has led them into. Now, as I mentioned, Robert Pattinson, it's a truly repulsive character that he's played. I'm going to need a total reset when I watch him in this upcoming Batman Part 2. I'm glad it's going to be postponed because it's going to take me till 2028 to get over my hatred for this character. Tom Holland, he starts off as a young man trying to take care of his mother and at the same time is determined that his father, Odysseus, is still alive. And at that same time, he's trying to figure out what to do if, in fact, his father does not return. Now, one of my favorite characters was Eumaeus, who's played by John Leguizamo. I always have a hard time saying his name. I love his character, though. He's a blind pig herder who was the most trusted friend of Odysseus. And there are multiple of other stars that you're going to recognize. I cannot explain, I cannot adequately describe, or I cannot make you understand just how good this movie is. You have to see it. And to really get the full effect, you should see it in a theater. My score is a very, very rare full six-pack of ice cold long neck Budweiser. This is
5: the long neck.
4: It's unbelievable.
5: Ones.
4: Yeah, it's unbelievable. This movie is so good. So good.
3: I cannot wait to see this. I'm going to try to go see it in IMAX.
4: Yes, I would love to see it in IMAX. I really would.
3: A full six-pack. And this only adds to Matt Damon's career of being in movies where he is trying to get home from somewhere.
4: Yeah.
3: The front in World War II.
5: Yeah, that's true.
3: Mars.
6: Oh, yeah, that's right.
3: It's the Bob and Sherry Show.
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10: Here's a look at your forecast. With some sun today and then a few late day storms possible, high temperatures at about 87. Southwest winds 10 to 20. Scattered storms around early tonight, lows at 62. And then partly sunny skies develop Saturday, high of 86. 89 and partly sunny on Sunday. And that's your updated forecast. I'm meteorologist Paul Trombley. Get the latest weather updates online at MinnesotaDailyWeather.com. Right now, 61.
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2: We know you've got hundreds of dog pictures on your phone. All it takes is entering one of those in our Dog Days of Summer contest at bobandsherry.com for your chance to win the original Muddy Mat. Stop dirty paws in its tracks for good. So if you're running behind in today's show, the People's Movie Critic gave The Odyssey a rare ice cold six pack of long neck Budweisers, which is a very special review, a rating that gets reserved for very special movies. So I'm trying really hard to avoid reading about this movie, even though like I'm online 24/7. But I have read that Tom Holland as Telemachus is the performance of his career. Agree, disagree?
3: Yeah. Oh yeah. No. He is. He is. I mean, he's good, and I like Tom Holland in pretty much everything he does, you know, Spider-Man and all that. But he does a really good job of being, because in the story, he is, he's the son of the king, but he was so young when he was born, and the king's been gone for over 10 years. So he doesn't, all he knows about him is the stories that he's heard about him. And but he is determined in his mind that his father is not dead. He's trying to keep the hope alive. And Penelope, the queen, you know,
2: Anne Hathaway.
3: She's trying to keep. Yeah, Anne Hathaway plays that, and she. Oh God, I tell you what, Anne Hathaway, she's having a heck of a run because she's been in a lot of stuff in the last couple of years, and I just feel like she was so good in this. I mean, they all
2: someone.
3: Were.
2: Someone posted that the most horrifying part of the movie The Odyssey was poor Penelope inviting people over and they're still there 4 years later.

0: Yeah, nobody would ever go home. I mean,
1: can you imagine, Max? Can you imagine? Okay, well, it's about, so glad y'all could come for 4 years.
0: See, and here's what allowed them to stay. I did not realize this because I don't know all the laws of Zeus, but the law of Zeus was that you must welcome a stranger into your home and offer him everything that he needs, because you don't know if that stranger is actually a god in human form. Mm. And so that's the whole deal. That's what keeps everybody, you know, from having to leave. They can just stay. But Matt Damon, though, oh my gosh, I mean, he so good in this. I mean, I think this is going to win Oscar. I think this is going to be a big blowout. I think it's going to be like Oppenheimer. There's going to be a bunch of Oscars on this.
1: I mean, I have visually seen praise heaped on this movie. Like this is one of the greatest movies that has ever been made. Like that level of praise. Yeah. Would you fall in line with that?
0: Oh, yeah. I just can't imagine how you even face doing something as big as this.
1: When I read Christopher Nolan was, I was like, wait, what? He's going to turn the Odyssey into a movie? That is audacious. I can't wait to see what happens. And here we are, a full spit six pack of fresh long necks. Straight ahead, comedian Steve Solberg. We got your Zippy Zodiac coming up. What do the stars have in store for you? It's the Bob and Sherry Show.

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2: It's time for Everyone Needs a Laugh. Here's comedian Steve Solberg.
3: And like, just sitting on a pile of dung and just like, I should have lived my best life when I was a human. What a stupid choice I've made. I didn't live my best life. Humans shouldn't say live your best life. Cats should say live your best life. Makes sense, right? They'd just be hanging out. Hey, Tom, meow, meow, meow, meow, meow, meow, right? Live your best life. And they'd be like, yeah, because we have 9 of them, and that makes sense. We'd look pretty stupid if humans said that to each other, because they only have 1, so I don't know why they're saying that. Whenever someone says it, I imagine this fake scenario that's not real, but I imagine that I was separated from my twin brother at birth. And we wander through our same lives, him with the same DNA that I have, only way, way better. He's successful. He's like taller somehow. He never had zits, even as an adult. Thank you for that, by the way, zits. Thanks for never leaving me and always being a part of my life. Someday I'd meet this other guy and I'd be like, I'm Steve, I tell jokes. And he'd be like, I'm Steven, I'm a doctor. And I'm like, oh, aren't you living our best life? That's so great, I'm so proud of you. He'd be married, right? He'd be married and have kids and they'd be all beautiful and amazing. And not that, I don't mind being single. Being single is fine with me. I just am reminded of it at weird moments. I went skiing. And at the top of the ski hill, there was this double black diamond ski run, and it was called the Widowmaker. And I was like, not for me. I don't make any widows. No. I feel like there needs to be a ski run for single people right next to that one. Just be like, the Nobody Misser. Just the Who's Gonna Feed His Goldfish. Or my favorite would be, it will literally be 3 days before anybody even notices he's gone. That one sounds sad, right? That's sad. It is a legit concern for single people, though. You're like, if I die, no one's gonna know. The only people calling me are robots, and I don't even answer those. Why would I answer that? By the way, this is the part of the show my mom can't pay attention to. Mom, I tell everybody whenever I'm going anywhere. I'm very safe. It wouldn't be 3 days. I'm very safe. That doesn't feel better at all. That felt worse. For some reason, it's like, you're gonna go. But now my self-consciousness is in very weird areas. Like, I'm self-conscious about my windshield wiper speed. I do this joke just to see if anybody else has this issue. Does anybody else here have this issue? Some of you. It's a very bizarre issue, but here's the thing. Windshield wipers, they have like 5 speeds. None of them are useful. Low is so low, it's ridiculous. You turn it on and it's like, hop, hop, hop, hop. And then enough time goes by that you can watch one of the Lord of the Ring trilogy. And you're like, he's got to get rid of that ring. Frodo, get rid of the ring. And then it's like, whoa, whoa, whoa, whoa. And you're like, oh, I forgot those were on. It's weird that I watch movies in my car. I don't know how I do that. But then 3, 4, and 5, also not useful. They're faster, but not fast enough. And I find myself going, I need to put it on level 5. And level five is like, so fast. Your windshield wipers look like they're just going to go flying off. And it's embarrassing to have it that high. I know when I'm on level 5. I know the other drivers are like, look at this guy on level 5. Thinks he needs a level 5. I'm looking at other windshields like, is this a level 3 or 4? Are we on 3? What are we on, 3 or 4? I can't see. I need level 5. Ah! Call my family. The stupidest thing that I'm embarrassed about with my car is that I bottom out. You know that where you hit the curb or you hit whatever and it makes that crunch sound, just, and it's awful. And everybody, when they hear that sound, they turn and look. And I was going by a park near my house, and I bottomed out, I crunched, and the whole park was like, what? Who's the idiot that doesn't know how to drive? And all my windows are down, and I didn't realize that, and I yelled, don't look at me! It's the worst thing to yell if you don't want people to look at you. You yell, don't look at me! And everyone's like, I have to see this. This has got to be the best thing a human is breaking down. Somebody who doesn't know how to drive is turning the corner.
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17: Here's a look at your forecast. With some sun today and then a few late day storms possible. High temperatures at about 87. Southwest winds 10 to 20. Scattered storms around early tonight. Lows at 62. And then partly sunny skies develop Saturday, high of 86. 89 and partly sunny on Sunday. And that's your updated forecast. I'm meteorologist Paul Trombley. Get the latest weather updates online at MinnesotaDailyWeather.com. Right now, 61.
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2: Man, it's July 24th. It is watermelon and tomato sandwich and salad and berry and nectarine season, except no, it isn't.
3: No.
2: Unless you're willing to do the dance of explosive uncontrolled diarrhea. But I have some good food news.
3: Pepto-Bismol won't touch this.
2: It won't. If you have these symptoms, you've got to go to a doctor and get a pretty strong antibiotic. You can't cure this one. And you've got to be so hydrated, y'all. I'm begging you. Hydrated to the point where you feel like you're going to float away. But I have good food news, especially for Lamar. Lamar, I have something that you can eat that once upon a time, nobody would have recommended. But now that you can't have you a BLT, because you can't have the L or the T. And if you're just having the B, well, that's just any regular day for you, right? One of my cookie food chefy websites said, you ain't had a hot dog until you've cooked that hot dog in bacon grease. You're welcome.
3: Oh, yeah. In a cast iron skillet. Yep.
2: So clearly you've already experienced this ecstasy.
3: Listen, my mama, she cooked cakes in bacon grease. I mean, we had bacon grease. I mean, come on. Is in a Maxwell House coffee can. I don't know what that lower third, how old it was, but the upper two thirds, we used it most of the time.
2: When we cleaned out my grandparents' house, there were Maxwell House cans everywhere. Some of them had change in them. Some of them had crochet hooks. One of them had bacon grease dating back to the Eisenhower administration, I swear. But yeah, Lamar, this is your moment and you should seize it because you are such a good cook and you're a really healthy eater. But these people that's going, oh, are you having a hot dog cooked in bacon grease, Lamar? Have you thought about having a salad? Well, yes, sir, I have, and I'd rather not spend the next week on the toilet. Thank you very much.
3: Yeah, see.
2: And then go ahead and get you a second dog.
3: Yeah, people like me, this is our time. This is our time. We're not going to get trapped in that lettuce situation. It's not going to happen.
2: The other day, I was like, I just want a little snack. And I can choose between this bag of Hormel turkey pepperoni, which I'm not even sure qualifies as actual food, or this carton of Driscoll's berries that are probably going to cause me to live in the bathroom for the rest of the summer. It's turkey pepperoni time. Lamar, this is the greatest chapter in your life.
3: It is.
2: Because the only thing you're allowed to eat are the things people are always telling you not to eat. Yep.
3: Yep.
2: Bacon never hurt nobody. Bacon never hurt nobody. At least in the short term, bacon never hurt nobody. Long term, yeah, maybe bacon is a stealthy serial killer, but not in the short term. So yeah, try cooking a hot dog in that stuff. I shouldn't be surprised. You already knew. It's the Bob and Sherry Show.
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0: I'm CJ Papa. President Trump attends the rescheduled White House Correspondents' Dinner tonight that was derailed by an assassination attempt back in April. Fox's Jackie Heinrich was sitting just a few feet away from the president.
1: The event tonight is going to have some new security measures. Some of those new measures include mandatory guest registration for everyone attending. It will pre-vet everyone in that room who will have to show a QR code to get in. There will also be only one entrance.
0: U.S. military pounding locations inside Iran again, but Iran...
2: It rejected a U.S. ceasefire deal presented by Iraq. Iranian and Iraqi officials tell the New York Times. The sticking point was reportedly over the Strait of Hormuz. Tehran's not interested in a temporary deal that leaves that issue unresolved.
0: Fox's Metal Rivera reporting. 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
6: 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With rising temperatures and little rainfall, the risk of fires is growing in Minnesota's Lakes Country. Nearly 47% of the state is experiencing some level of drought, especially in the Boundary Waters and north central areas of the state. Concerns are high due to limited resources for fire suppression. Additionally, last year's derecho in Bemidji leaves behind many dead branches and brush in Bemidji, making fires harder to control. 1,000 emergency personnel currently in the Superior National Forest to fight wildfires that are currently covering 63,000 acres. In state news, a man from Black Duck, 50-year-old Joey Lee, will be released in 10 years conditional probation after serving 90 days in Beltrami County Jail. His 8-year prison sentence is stayed for 10 years. Lee, who is 50, arrested in October of 2025 following allegations from a 12-year-old girl that he had sexually assaulted her repeatedly since she was 7 or 8. And city leaders in Shakopee have voted to revoke the license of a hotel they claim has become a hotbed for crime, including prostitution, sex trafficking, drug use, and gang violence. A 4-1 vote on Tuesday, council members stripped the Baymont by Wyndham Hotel of its license to operate as a hotel. It's located on Canterbury Road in Shakopee. In sports, 4 Twins players getting married on the exact same day in November could make for some tough decisions for teammates. The date is Saturday, November 14th. Getting married, Twins infielder Brooks Lee, infielder Luke Kuechel, infielder Ryan Kreidler, relief pitcher Cole Sands. 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
7: River City's weather.
8: Here's a look at your forecast. With some sun today and then a few late-day storms possible. High temperatures at about 87. Southwest winds 10 to 20. Scattered storms around early tonight. Lows at 62. And then partly sunny skies develop Saturday, high of 86. 89 and partly sunny on Sunday. And that's your updated forecast. I'm meteorologist Paul Frommley. Get the latest weather updates online at MinnesotaDailyWeather.com. Right now, 65.
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1: Here's Bob and Sherry with Charlie King and the Zippy Zodiac.
2: I just know that this week has to be better, because if it gets much worse, let's see where it goes with Aries.
3: So, Aries, if you've been waiting for the right moment to take some time off, then this is the week that it finally gets approved. It might be vacation time or just getting somebody to cover for you, but the answer is likely to go your way.
2: So you're going to get a break. There you go. Yes. There you go, Aries, a little break for you. Okay, Taurus.
3: Taurus, someone wants a chance to show you that they genuinely care about you. Maybe they ask you on a date. Maybe they plan something thoughtful, making the kind of effort that they've never made before. So if it feels right, don't be afraid to say yes.
2: Okay, Gemini.
4: Yes.
3: Gemini, a purchase, maybe a costly purchase, is on the horizon this week. But it is going to be money well spent. It could be replacing something, an old appliance, buying some furniture, or tackling a repair. And you're going to feel glad that you invested in that cost.
5: Are you talking about those 2.5 pounds of hamburger meat I'm going to buy? That's an investment.
3: I'm very excited. Good investment.
5: We've been saving. We've been saving.
3: Cancer. So there's something you were working on and it was going really well and then it lost momentum, maybe leaving you questioning if you knew what you were doing. So this week reminds you that you haven't lost your edge. A few mistakes happen to simply refine your knowledge. So there's a skill you've been developing. It suddenly starts working again this week because of everything that you've learned along the way.
2: Cool. Okay, Leo.
3: Leo, you're finally ready to share something that you've been keeping to yourself. This week sees you announcing a decision to everybody that matters. And now that the timing feels right, there's no longer any reason to keep it private.
2: Ooh, okay. Virgo.
3: Virgo, this week comes to remind you that real friends don't expect you to constantly prove your worth. You don't have to overexplain yourself. You don't have to overextend yourself. You don't have to earn your place. The people who genuinely care about you, they already know your value. Libra. Work becomes much more manageable, so you might receive a better schedule, more support, a lighter workload, or just better conditions that help you stop feeling like you're constantly burning out. Nice for some. For Scorpio. Your story, your life story, your amazing story, all the things that you've done and been through deserve a bigger audience. So this is time to start thinking about sharing something you've learned, experienced, or overcome with a group or your online community. And you might be surprised by how many people need to hear what you have to say, and some may even pay you for sharing it.
6: I'm sorry, that last part, I like that. I really like that. I mean, the idea of sharing it was one thing, but then getting paid for it. Thank you.
3: It's your payoff. For Sagittarius, someone may question the way you're doing your job, but the results end up proving that you were right all along. Your professionalism speaks louder than anyone else's opinion this week.
2: That's good news for Tony. Okay, Capricorn. Okay.
3: Capricorn. Promises are put to the test this week. Somebody told you they would do something, and now it's time for them to back up their words with actions. It could be a partner, a client, or a friend. This is the week that you see if they follow through on what they've promised or if they back down.
2: And if they don't follow through, of course, next week it'll be Capricorn, you have new responsibilities because someone did not follow through. All right, Aquarius.
3: Aquarius, listen to what your body is asking for. There's a craving for a particular food or more sleep or extra water. And this is just your body's way of telling you exactly what it needs. And you benefit from listening.
2: My husband's an Aquarius, Charlie, and his craving sounds an awful lot like, what was my horoscope again? a promise will be put to the test. Okay, Pisces.
3: Pisces, stop waiting for others' permission. If you've been holding back on a decision because of how you think somebody else is going to react, remember that your own approval is enough, and just go ahead and make your choice.
2: All right, we're going to get all this. This is a better week, I think, mostly, after that horrifying retrograde. All right, we're going to get all this posted up at BOBANDSHERI.com, and we'll share it on over to our Facebook so you can find it there. And we'll see you at the Horoscope Vault, which is Charlie's really phenomenal podcast. It is crazy, crazy how accurate. And you can even schedule a private reading through the Horoscope Vault, which I do recommend. Charlie, you have a great weekend down there in the Keys. 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
8: River City's weather. Here's a look at your forecast. With some sun today and then a few late day storms possible, high temperatures at about 87. Southwest winds 10 to 20. Scattered storms are out early tonight, lows at 62. And then partly sunny skies develop Saturday, high of 86. 89 and partly sunny on Sunday. And that's your updated forecast. I'm meteorologist Paul Frommley. Get the latest weather updates online at MinnesotaDailyWeather.com. Right now, 65.
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2: Hi, guys. Hi, this is Jamie. I'm calling about looks. The way you guys look or whatever. Me, all my life, you know I haven't been that pretty, you know. I wasn't a good-looking guy. I really didn't care. Now, I don't. Then I did, you know. I worried about it. I know I wasn't a good-looking guy. But now, you know, I'm 61. And you know what? I look damn good for my age. And I'm told that all the time. People, like, freak out when they figure out that I'm 61. They think I'm a lot younger, you know. One thing, my hair, I'm blessed that my hair hasn't turned gray, you know. But, and I keep myself clean. I do, you know. But as far as looks, I don't care no more. But anyway, but I love you guys, and y'all have a good day.
3: I love you, Jamie. That's the kind of realistic, clear-eyed assessment of reality and self-confidence and self-awareness that I've seen in a minute. Good for you. And this fixation that we all have, like, who cares, man? You're made of meat and stardust. You look fine. Like, why? You know what must suck? If like your life review, if part of that is, and then St. Peter goes, all right, hang on. You're going to laugh at this. No, seriously, you're going to laugh. We're going to show you how many minutes of your life you spent worrying that you were ugly. Okay, you ready? Isn't it a crazy way to live?
4: It is a crazy way to live. And I think that so many of us have so much self-loathing about things that we really shouldn't be worrying about. And his attitude is so good about it. I mean, his attitude.
5: That's why his hair ain't turned gray.
4: You know, that's exactly right. You know?
3: Well, and don't you think that some human beings, like your peak good-looking years, we associate that with youth, but haven't you known people that were like peak good looking much later? Let me give you an example of a man, a famous man who most people will know, who as an older man has had a glow up that makes me want to tear him from limb
4: Sherry,
3: to limb.
4: Please don't embarrass me. Really?
3: All right. Okay. You were a West Wing fan, Lamar, the actor Bradley Whitford.
5: Yes.
3: The actor Bradley Whitford is a great actor. Who doesn't love Bradley Whitford? Mm-hmm. The older Bradley Whitford with his white hair and silver beard on The Handmaid's Tale on Hulu. Yep. Oh, my God.
5: You're right. Yeah.
3: Some people are beautiful children. Some people are beautiful teenagers. Some people are wicked hot 30-year-olds. And some people, the beauty bus shows up a little bit later. Let me tell you something about Mr. Bradley Whitford. At this point in his life, he knows what to do with that hotness.
5: Yep. You're right.
3: And so does Max. Yeah, but he wouldn't have known. Max would not. Back in seminary school, what was he doing with all that hotness? But now, he

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1: Can you believe this is sponsored by T-Mobile?
2: You read it once.
3: I don't believe that.
2: And then you read it again.
4: I can't believe this.
2: It's Bob and Sherry's.
4: I believe this.
5: All right, it's Friday and it's the summertime, and we're going to take you on a little ride back to the 90s when the sounds of summer were very different than they are today. And people are, I've seen a lot of people posting about how they were going to have a 90s summer this year, or their kids are having a 90s summer, because now we've romanticized the 90s where, you know, we had computers, but they were these big, heavy, bulky desktop things. And they're, you know, we had like, you know, AOL, but a lot of folks had dial-up. Remember that? Remember what going on your computer was like in the 90s?
6: Oh,
5: dialing
6: yes.
5: up on
6: oh,
5: that
6: yeah.
5: modem. Yeah. And people weren't staring at screens. They weren't sitting by the pool in the neighborhood staring at screens. There weren't screens to stare at. So folks are very nostalgic for that. So Doc has put together what a 90s summer sounded like. And let's start with the movies.
0: Coming soon to theaters.

0: Oh, I remember. You know, oh, this one. Remember this one?
1: This one. When I hear that, it is 98 degrees and sunny outside and you're in that dark movie theater. You know, nostalgia can be kind of poisonous, but you can't tell me you don't miss all of that. Like, yeah. That doesn't take you right back. And we mentioned AOL. This was back in the 90s. AOL was everything.
0: Oh, yeah.
2: Welcome. You've got mail.
1: Instant
2: Goodbye.
1: Messenger.
3: Do you remember when You've Got Mail was a desirable thing, an exciting thing to think about?
1: Oh, yeah.
4: Hey, for some of us, AOL is still a big thing.
1: Lamar still has an AOL address. He does.
4: I do.
3: All right. More computer sounds. Yeah.
1: Let's hear it. Is that Windows?
3: Yeah, that was Windows shutting down.

0: Do you remember when like everybody was like, have you seen that screensaver? And it was the toasters with wings.
1: The flying toasters.
0: The flying toasters. And like we had them on our desktop computers at work.
1: Mm-hmm.
0: And we would all just kind of be like zoned out watching the screensaver.
1: Kind of mesmerized.
0: Oh, what a innocent and golden time it was. Let's go to one of the biggest TV shows for kids at the time. Couldn't escape it.
1: Oh, yeah.
2: Oh.
1: Yes.
0: Did one of the Power Rangers turn out to be like a murderer or something? Didn't?
1: Yeah, it seemed to me. Yeah, it seemed to me that happened.
0: In disgrace. All right, mobile phones were around in the 90s, but not smartphones the way we have them now. But you might remember this.
1: Oh, yes.
0: Nokia.
1: You know, that's how you can tell how old a movie is. It's on television because you can tell by the style of phone and that sound.
0: I forget what it was. Kev, I came into the room. Kev was flipping channels and this guy was on his mobile phone, but it was like a bag phone from, I don't even know when people had bag phones.
1: Back in the
0: late
1: 80s.
0: It was like he was holding like a shoebox up to his ear. It was huge. It was so silly and fun. All right. Here's a commercial you might remember. Hey now, kid.

0: Yes.
1: I wonder how many ER visits.
0: Yeah.
1: We have a couple more of these. Let's pause here. And we'll take a quick break, and we'll be back with another visit to your 90s summer. It's the Bob and Sherry Show.
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15: Here's a look at your forecast. With some sun today and then a few late day storms possible, high temperatures at about 87. Southwest winds 10 to 20. Scattered storms around early tonight, lows at 62. And then partly sunny skies develop Saturday, high of 86. 89 and partly sunny on Sunday. And that's your updated forecast. I'm meteorologist Paul Trombley. Get the latest weather updates online at MinnesotaDailyWeather.com. Right now, 65.
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2: All right, so we have some more of these 90s summer sounds. You can't be outside all day because it's hot and you got a sunburn. So you come back in, and this was advertised so heavily on TV that eventually I think everybody in America had one.
3: What's the matter, Bobby?
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3: I'm back.
5: They're doing Arnold Schwarzenegger.
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5: That's funny.
2: So video games. So we had after Atari, we had Sega, and then here comes PlayStation. And these are some of your 90s.

0: What's kind of great is people still play Legend of Zelda.
1: There are
0: that's a classic.
1: Like gaming consoles, you can get if you want to play classic games.
0: Yeah, they're really valuable now. People that hung on to those were, and took care of them were smart. Lamar, your former employer Budweiser was all over TV in the 90s with the frogs.
2: Budweiser. Yo quiero Taco Bell.
0: And the Chihuahua.
1: The Chihuahua. I forgot all about that. Oh, that's funny.
0: And while you're in there in the house watching TV in the AC, Nickelodeon. Remember when it sounded like this?

0: Oh, yeah.
1: Cartoon, cartoon!
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0: 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Explosive diarrhea?
1: I don't want to hear any of those sounds.
2: No.
1: Yeah. I just don't want to hear them, Sherry.
0: Yeah, it's a kind of... That's why we're nostalgic for the 90s. It's the Bob and Sherry Show.
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6: The Roseville, California police officers were called to a theft in progress at a grocery store. Now, 39-year-old Shanae Watkins had concealed six handles. That's the 1.5, I mean, it's the big bottle of Tito's vodka. And she had at least 14 packages of Oscar Mayer thick-cut bacon in her shoulder bag. Now, for me, this is a sign of a woman in a desperate situation. I say desperate because she selected the Tito brand, which shows me she knows what quality is, but yet she haphazardly grabs Oscar Mayer labeled thick-cut bacon, which they never have actually made any really thick-cut bacon. She didn't take the time
7: to find
6: the right bacon.
7: Is this what offends you? Is this what offends you that she bought the wrong brand of bacon?
6: She got the wrong bacon now. So then she goes to the self-checkout, and she attempts to pay for some of the unrelated items so that it would distract the employees from the items that she was stealing. Problem was, her card was declined. So she was confronted by the store's loss prevention, who spotted the vodka and the bacon, and she became very confrontational with them. And so she just took off and left the store. Well, she drives straight to a Safeway grocery store down the street where she attempted to shoplift six more bottles of Tito's vodka and five packages of bacon. Same bacon. She's still not upgrading on the bacon. And then she bought, or didn't buy, but she got six reusable bags. And that's what she's putting her stuff in. Now, people at the store recognized her because she has stolen stuff from the store before. People remember you when you steal. They really do. So they called the police. So the officers waited, and she left the store, and then they arrested her and charged her. Now, by the two items that she stole at both stores, I think she was planning to throw probably the best party I've ever heard of. They were eating bacon and drinking Tito's. Yeah.
7: I mean, if you're going to steal, go big, you know, get the name brand at least.
6: I mean, that's a dozen. She had a dozen handles of vodka. That's a lot of vodka.
7: I I'm not criticizing you for this because, you know, I come from criminals. But I do notice that you were more upset by her bad choice in bacon than you were about her felony level shoplifting.
8: I loved how he explained what a handle was.
7: Yeah, thank you.
8: That was my favorite part of this.
6: Not everybody knows.
7: He was showing compassion to members of the audience who don't drink in that kind of quantity.
6: Yes.
7: This mugshot out of Kansas City, this mugshot is such a happy, cheerful, jolly mugshot. And that's important to remember because this man dove off a bridge. So he survived and was happy in his mugshot despite a big bloody gash on his head. So he was speeding. His name is Gavin Thor Lundgren. If your middle name was Thor, wouldn't you go by Thor?
8: I think I would.
7: Oh,
8: rather
7: God.
8: Than
7: yes.
8: Gavin.
5: Oh, here comes
7: Why be
5: Gavin?
7: A Gavin?
5: Here comes Gavin.
9: Here comes Thor.
6: Oh.
7: Yeah, why be a... And I like the name Gavin, but why be a Gavin if you could be a Thor? Anyway, he's 26, and he was speeding, and he fled a traffic stop at 2 o'clock in the morning. And so, of course, police pursued, and they chased him onto a two-lane bridge over Table Rock Lake in the Ozarks.
5: Mm-hmm.
7: And my man here dove out of his car while it was still rolling. You can see this all on dash cam video, and yes, we have it. He stumbles out of the car as it's still moving, kind of staggers across the opposite lane, and just like, it's like it's something out of a movie. He just dives head first over the railing. It's like a 50-foot drop, you know? And it's the middle of the night, and you can presume that he may have been a little overserved.
8: Perhaps.
7: Now, during the arrest, they were amazed to find him alive. During the arrest, he began headbutting the deputies. We don't get enough headbutting
6: like
7: in Morons in the News.
6: Like
7: we really don't. So he's headbutting the deputies, resisting arrest. Deputies suffered minor injuries getting him into custody. He's being held without bond. He's been charged with everything from careless driving to resisting arrest and interfering and blah, blah, blah. But you got to see this dude's mugshot and then the dash cam video.
0: That's amazing he survived that. He could have very easily died.
7: Yeah, so easily. I think they were more than a little bit surprised that not only did he survive it, but he came out swinging and headbutting. That is Morons in the News, and this is The Bob and Sherry Show.
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1: River City's weather. Here's a look at your forecast. Sunshine mixed with clouds at times today, with a chance of thunderstorms. Highs level off around 87, winds out of the southwest, 10 to 20 miles per hour. Partly cloudy skies tonight, chance of thunderstorms. Lows dip down to about 62. And that's your updated forecast. I'm meteorologist Paul Trombley. Get the latest weather updates online at minnesotadailyweather.com. Right now, it's 68 degrees.
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3: Lamar went to see the Odyssey, and so he's been kind of obsessively reading about it. And there are all sorts of little fun details about how the movie got made, including this one.
2: It's so cool to read something, and I'm sort of glad that I did not read this until I had seen the movie. But if you hadn't seen the movie yet, you can watch for this. It's not going to ruin anything, but there's a big battle that happens, and him and his team of sailors or army

0: big guys, whatever you want to call them, they're having to fight these guys. And these guys are like giant warriors. And they were played by men who were all 7 feet tall. So all these people have got on all this armor and stuff, and they're 7 feet tall. Well, to make it look such a big difference in height, instead of having the regular actors that were playing all the parts of his little army thing, they got a bunch of stunt people that were 5 foot tall or less.
1: Oh.
0: So it really looks dramatic, okay? So
1: they really look like giants.
0: It made them really look like giants. So it was a pretty big battle. So they're swinging swords and banging and all this kind of stuff. So they had to have a stand-in for Matt Damon. Well, it turns out the stand-in was a woman. Her name was, or is, Devin Dalton, and that's Devin with a Y. She's 4 foot, 6 inches tall. She's trained in boxing, Muay Thai, fencing, sword fighting, and multiple forms of dance. So, you know, she is a full stunt performer. I mean, big time. She's been in, like, The Last of Us and The Planet of the Apes and all this kind of stuff.
1: Yeah, yeah.
0: And so she portrayed him in the fight. And Matt Damon is the one, he's talking about it. And he said, look, 95% of the movie, the arms that you see are my arms, okay? And everybody talked about what great shape he's in. But he said, these are my arms. He said, but you got to give credit where credit was due. This woman's arms are the greatest arms of a woman I've ever seen in my life. And she is. She's built. I mean, she is. But I would have never noticed it, you know, because I didn't think about them switching people out. But it's a great battle, and it's really funny. And he was very complimentary of what a good job she did of being his stunt double.
1: I'm glad I know this, because when that scene comes up, if I'm not out on my, you know how you get caught up in the movie. I'm going to pay attention to that. I love it that they did so many practical effects, because no matter how great your CGI was, I bet you had it. You were so much more sucked up into, oh my God, those are giants.
0: Yeah, it was.
1: Because no matter how great the computers are, the human brain is still better.
0: Mm-hmm.
1: It just is.
0: It can still pick it out.
1: We perceive it. It is the Bob and Sherry Show.
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1: Hi, Katie.
6: Katie, burn her eyeball for crying out loud. Katie, can you see with that eyeball? Just tell me up front.
7: I can, Bob.
6: Oh, thank God.
7: It's fine now. I can. Because
6: I was going to have to go in the other room. What caused this?
7: Well, you know, I was getting ready for work one morning, and I was curling my hair.
6: Uh-huh.
7: And I just lost control of my curling iron, and it rolled across my face. And I guess I didn't have time enough to shut my eyelids. So,
6: oh, God, Katie.
1: Curling irons are as dangerous as handguns. They are so dangerous.
6: This is why I don't curl my hair.
1: You can just buy one anywhere, and an 8-year-old can use one.
6: Yeah.
1: Is there a woman alive that doesn't have a curling iron burn story?
6: Oh, by the way, is there a woman alive who doesn't turn off, who will turn off her curling iron when she leaves for like 5 or 6 hours? Every woman I've ever known, oh, let me just put it down on the counter here and leave for 5 or 6. You're laughing because you know I'm right.
7: Well, my dad.
6: Am I right?
7: Mine, so that whenever I turn the light out, everything gets turned off. So that kind of helped.
6: And
7: me
6: you
7: out,
6: listened.
1: You followed that rule. Wait, say that again. Your dad had a rule, and
6: you
1: rule,
6: listened to it.
1: Found the rule helpful.
6: Your father said turn off the lights, and you listened.
7: No, he's an electrician, so it turned it off. Oh. No, I'm an environmentally friendly person, so I do that anyways.
6: Good for you. So, I like you.
1: Her dad was an electrician. He rigged it so when she turned the light off, the curling iron went off. That was smart.
6: I was running my mouth. I didn't hear that.
1: That was smart.
7: He knew better with me.
6: He's smart.
1: So,
6: what is it about women, though? Why don't women just do things like that? Why do you leave lights on?
1: Because we're so busy thinking about
6: all
1: the people we're going to take care of that day.
7: That's true. Sure. I think that's probably
1: seriously, Katie, there you are struggling to make what God gave you just a little bit more appealing. Mm-hmm. And yeah. all you're thinking about is all the people you're going to serve and try to bring joy to that day. And so you accidentally forget to turn the curling iron off. And then you're criticized for it like you're some kind of monster.
6: You could burn the house down.
7: Yeah, it wouldn't be fair. But so I attempted to go to work after that. It's like a 30-minute drive. And I looked in the mirror and there was cloudy spots. And I didn't realize I'd actually burned my eye. So I had to go to the doctor. And he actually numbed it and took tweezers and peeled my cornea off.
1: Oh, God.
7: Yeah, my mom had to leave the room and I didn't really understand what was going on. So
1: that scene was cut from Hellraiser. That's how bad it is,
6: I know.
1: Katie.
7: Yeah. If you
6: oh, my God, Katie.
7: Yeah, if you can imagine that scene from Kill Bill Volume 2 where she rips Elle's eyeball out. It was kind of like that around my room.
1: Oh,
6: enough.
1: Enough. It's horrible.
6: I'll tell you what, this wine injury is feeling a lot better.
1: But you, you've healed up and you're doing okay now?
7: Yeah, it's. They say that your eye heals really well. So it did after a couple of days of my eye being completely dilated.
6: Did you have to wear like a patch and look like a pirate?
7: I did, and it was like a geriatric brown collar, so I just looked like an idiot at work, and everyone made fun of me. And
1: did you give up the curling iron after that?
7: I did. I haven't touched it for a while. I think that it's one of those things. You learn your lesson, and I'm not going to mess with it for a while.
6: It's one of the first things I check when I come home, when I leave here, and then I go to get lunch, and I go home. I walk into the house, and I check for curling irons that are left on and how many lights I can turn off. My record so far is 26 lights left on in the house.
1: It's a rich, full life.
6: I'm so tense all the time.
1: Katie, when I was in high school, I was getting ready to go to a concert with my friends, and it was like August in Philadelphia. So it was 100% humidity and about 98 degrees. And I sat on my curling iron.
7: Mm. Ooh, what were you wearing?
1: Well, I was wearing a t-shirt and panties when I sat on the curling iron. The nylon panties melted to my butt cheeks. I had a cylindrical scar, but because, you know, when you're in high school, the only thing that really matters is not your comfort, but how you look. So I wore like jeans so tight that I had to lay flat on my back on the bed and zip them with a pair of pliers and then went to an outdoor concert. And I have to tell you, it was like I had a flaming hot brand being chafed on my butt all night long.
6: Burns, and everyone thought you just loved the band. You were standing up for the whole concert.
1: I couldn't stay in my seat.
6: Yeah. You never told me that story.
1: Oh, it was
6: awful.
1: You
6: burned your ass.
1: I burned. And then, you know, you don't want to say. And the other problem with being a 16-year-old girl is you would rather die than tell the people around you, including some boys, that your ass is on fire.
6: Yeah.
1: You just would rather
6: you
1: die.
6: You can't do it.
1: You can't do it.
6: I know it. All right. On that note, Katie, I'm glad that your eyeball is okay.
1: Thank you for an exciting story.
6: Thank you, Bob.
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9: River City's weather. Here's a look at your forecast. Sunshine mixed with clouds at times today with a chance of thunderstorms. Highs level off around 87, winds out of the southwest, 10 to 20 miles per hour. Partly cloudy skies tonight, chance of thunderstorms. Lows dip down to about 62. And that's your updated forecast. I'm meteorologist Paul Trombley. Get the latest weather updates online at MinnesotaDailyWeather.com. Right now, it's 68 degrees.
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2: I'm beginning to think that all retirement homes and facilities that have seniors living there, they need to go ahead and get ahead of this curve. Because it seems like a lot of these places do not allow the people living there to have alcohol, to have a glass of wine or a cocktail.
3: That irritates me.
2: I mean,
3: just because you're in an assisted living facility doesn't mean you're like incapable necessarily. Yeah. And if your doctor, if your health doesn't have like, are these not free adults? What do you think, Mark?
2: I agree. The latest one, I've seen this over the period of time, I don't know, 4 or 5 times in the last year or so. The last one I've seen here is, her name is Anita LeBron, and she's 82 years old. She's a grandmother of 5. And she seems to have all her faculties. And when she moved into this place in Minnesota, in the suburb, Champlain, she discovered that she was prohibited from serving alcohol. They can't have it. And she's like, how can this be? And what makes me say that she's got all her faculties is she decided to do something about it. And this place had they served some champagne to celebrate some renovations they had. And they were contacted about this and said, hey, you can't do that. So she took her battle to the state legislature, and she testified twice before all the legislatures. And she said, look, just because we're older and we live in assisted living, it doesn't mean that we've got fewer freedoms than you do. So we want to be able to have alcohol. So they passed it, and so she got it. I don't know why they're having to do this. I mean, you're not a prisoner there. You're
3: exactly.
2: A resident there.
3: You're an adult.
4: My parents lived, they used to have wine tastings. What's her last name?
2: Champlain? Oh, the place. So her last name is LeBron. So
4: Anita LeBron should change her name to I Need a Drink.
3: You guys, we don't ever have to worry. Lamar, this is never going to happen to us. You know why we never have to worry about this happening to us? Because we're never, ever going to retire.
2: We're
3: never
2: going to
3: be an assistant living.
4: You're going to be drinking and working the rest of your life.
3: Yeah, because we got no assistant living money.
2: Yeah.
3: And only assisting we'll be doing is I'll be parking my shopping cart next to yours.
2: Yeah. Yeah, that's exactly right.
3: Under the bridge.
2: This whole idea of having a place where somebody takes care of you, that's not in our future.
3: Hardy, har, har. No. It's the Bob and Sherry Show.
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1: Welcome to Intelligence for Your Life. John Tesh here, and question for you. Do you feel guilty if you don't call your mom back right away, or maybe the dog makes you feel guilty for not walking him enough? It turns out there's an upside to all this guilt. It means you're more emotionally intelligent and empathetic. How about that? A+. Researchers from La Trobe University in Australia say people feel guilty when they can see things from another person's perspective. It means you understand how others feel. You're empathetic. You know what to do to make your relationships better. So even if you feel guilty, you need to know, based on this research, that it means you're a caring person. We love you. Cut yourself some slack.
2: Intelligence for your life.
1: Coming up, calling all women in perimenopause, menopause, and postmenopause, and the people who love them. I have a list of foods that can make hot flashes worse, and the ones that can decrease them by a full 80%.
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1: Because we have so much health intelligence on this show, we get a lot of questions about hot flashes and menopause. And so to that end, I have now the foods that you should avoid if you have hot flashes and what to do instead, what to eat instead. This comes from Dr. Ariana Scholes Douglas, an OBGYN and author of The Menopause Myth, What Your Mother, Doctor, and Friends Haven't Shared About Life After 35. And of course, all the fun stuff exacerbates hot flashes. According to the American Journal of Clinical Nutrition, a diet high in sugar and saturated fat is associated with worse hot flashes. Other foods that can worsen hot flashes are spicy food, caffeine, and alcohol, because they all raise body temperature. So, what are the foods that can help calm the hot flashes? In a study by the George Washington School of Medicine, a low-fat vegan diet rich in whole grains, fruits, and vegetables decreased hot flashes by roughly 80%. The women in the study also ended up losing weight, and studies have shown a correlation between increased body fat and hot flashes. It's also good to add more soy to your diet, apparently. Soy products like tofu and soybeans, they contain chemicals that can bind to estrogen receptors in the body. And when estrogen is enhanced, women get fewer hot flashes.
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1: Of course, you know dogs bring so much to our lives, from unconditional love to exercise benefits from daily walks. But also, our dogs are giving back in another way. A new study shows kids who are raised with a family dog, they end up having lower blood pressure. This comes from a new study in the journal Preventing Chronic Disease. It found that children who were raised with a dog had lower blood pressure than kids raised without one. Previous studies have shown that bringing a dog into a room with a young child will immediately reduce their blood pressure. This is the first study, however, proving the long-lasting blood pressure effects of having a family dog. The study focused on kids ages 6 to 9, and their blood pressure was checked 3 times a day, during class, while they were relaxing, and during times of stress. And kids who had a family dog had significantly lower blood pressure than their peers during times of stress, whether the dog was present or not. And a separate study found that kids who grew up with a dog were 2 times less likely to develop anxiety as kids who didn't grow up with the family dog. So, if your kids have been begging you for a dog, well, you have a very good reason to give in.
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19: River City's weather.
14: Here's a look at your forecast. Sunshine mixed with clouds at times today, with a chance of thunderstorms. Highs level off around 87, winds out of the southwest, 10 to 20 miles per hour. Partly cloudy skies tonight, chance of thunderstorms. Lows dip down to about 62. And that's your updated forecast. I'm meteorologist Paul Trombley. Get the latest weather updates online at minnesotadailyweather.com. Currently, it's 69 degrees.
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1: All right, Gip, apparently, this is a tasty way to fight back back pain. You load up on red or purple grapes. The darker, the better. It turns out the dark red or purple grapes are packed with resveratrol. We know what that is. Same thing in red wine. So this comes from Rush University. The resveratrol in the grapes relieves pain by protecting the cartilage in your back, blocking inflammatory enzymes that damage it. I don't think I can drink. Apparently, I can't drink enough wine to get the.
2: No, that's what they say. Yeah, that's there's good stuff in red wine, so drink a case.
1: Notice I said apparently. So yeah, I'm not convinced.
2: I tried my hardest, but look, this is the reality is we need to be eating more dark whole foods like this. Like it's not the same having the grapefruit snacks as it is having the real dark grapes.
1: Right.
2: It gives you the antioxidants. It gives you the vitamins that you're not getting from almost any other source. So again, you want to fight pain. This is low inflammation. This is the anti-inflammatory diet. It's real whole foods like this.
1: I love it. So again, load up on red or purple grapes. The darker, the better to fight back pain.
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1: Time for some random intelligence. You might want to be careful with that balsamic vinaigrette because we now know it is the most difficult stain to remove from fabric, according to the Wall Street Journal, who studied this. That's because with balsamic vinaigrette, you have oil mixed with the dark dye of vinegar, which tends to soak deeply into the fabric. Careful out there.
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1: Are you like me? Do you struggle sometimes to make decisions because you suffer from FOBO? That stands for fear of better options. You know what I'm talking about? It refers to the indecisiveness many of us experience when we feel pressured to make a decision, but don't because we think we can do better. According to psychologist Dr. Barry Schwartz, most people have a form of FOBO when making big decisions, like buying a new house or a car. And that makes sense, because when you're choosing something that will impact your life for years, you want to spend as much time as possible researching your options before making a choice. Unfortunately, FOBO can be crippling when it comes to making smaller decisions, say, what movie to watch, which outfit to wear every day, or simply deciding what to cook for dinner. Because the more time you spend looking for the perfect recipe, for example, the more likely your indecisiveness will trigger feelings of unhappiness, regret, even shame. The solution, Dr. Schwartz says, focus on making more good enough decisions. Ooh, that's deep. Meaning ones that match your minimum requirements for feeling satisfied. So, with the dinner example, make a checklist of the basic criteria you need to be happy, as in, something I can make with ingredients I already have at home that I can cook in less than 1 hour. And then grab a cookbook and the first recipe you see that matches your criteria, cook that one, period. No FOBO. Dr. Schwartz says people who don't get hung up on FOBO and can go with good enough and move on feel better about the choices they make. People who obsess over every decision, big or small, are often unhappy or depressed when their decision is made. Beware. The dreaded FOBO.
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10: River City's weather.
11: Here's a look at your forecast. Sunshine mixed with clouds at times today, with a chance of thunderstorms. Highs level off around 87, winds out of the southwest, 10 to 20 miles per hour. Partly cloudy skies tonight, chance of thunderstorms. Lows dip down to about 62. And that's your updated forecast. I'm meteorologist Paul Trombley. Get the latest weather updates online at MinnesotaDailyWeather.com. Currently, it's 69 degrees.
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1: You're plugged into Intelligence for Your Life. My name is John Tesh, and check it out if you want more agreeable and cooperative employees or kids. A trick is to light a scented candle. This is a study from the University of Toronto. It found that rooms lightly scented with clean, pleasant smells encourage people to behave more honorably. The researchers concluded that people in lightly scented rooms showed a greater willingness to act selflessly. In a series of experiments, the researcher found that people in rooms with a pleasant smell were more likely to be interested in volunteer work and more likely to distribute money fairly and equally than the people in unscented rooms. Fascinating.
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1: Boy, I see this happening in my household. Electrolytes are becoming the latest wellness craze. They're in powders and drinks and tablets and all over social media posts, promising better hydration and more energy and sharper focus. But now many experts are saying most people don't need anything extra. Electrolytes are minerals like sodium and potassium, calcium and magnesium that help regulate our fluid balance, nerve signals, muscle contractions, blood pressure, and even our heartbeat. In other words, yeah, they're essential. But most of us already get plenty of them through food. So who does need more electrolytes? According to sports nutrition experts, you only need them when you're losing large amounts of fluid and minerals. That usually happens during long, intense workouts, if you're sweating a lot in hot weather, or if you've been vomiting or had diarrhea. In those situations, replacing electrolytes can help prevent dehydration and keep your muscles, nerves, and heart functioning properly. But here's the problem. A lot of folks are now taking electrolyte supplements when they don't need them, and too many electrolytes can cause symptoms that look surprisingly similar to an electrolyte deficiency. Things like headaches and fatigue and confusion, muscle cramps, and in severe cases, dangerous heart rhythm problems or seizures. So the experts say you should probably skip the added electrolytes unless you've been really sick or sweating a lot.
2: Now that's intelligence for your life.
1: Just ahead, get ready to have the most productive day you've ever had. I'll reveal the lifestyle habits that are so effective at making people more productive. More than half of all millionaires and billionaires swear by these.
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1: Okay, as promised, what is the secret to having the most productive day possible? Here's what the latest research tells us. According to the book, Change Your Habits, Change Your Life by Tom Corley. Love this book. First, wake up at least 3 hours before you start work. In a recent survey of millionaires and billionaires, more than half said they did this every day. One obvious reason is that with fewer people awake in the early morning, there are fewer distractions, so it's easier to get a head start on important tasks. Makes sense, right? Plus, early risers are more likely to exercise in the morning. That's key because a Harvard study found that morning exercisers are more productive than people who work out in the afternoon or evening. It comes down to the fact that when you start your day doing something active, it gives you momentum to stay active all day so you get more done. It also sends more oxygen-rich blood to your brain, so you're firing on all cylinders mentally. And then try this. Eat a high-protein breakfast. According to the National Institutes of Health, protein provides a better energy source than, say, carbohydrates and sugar from a donut. Because protein, it takes longer to digest, so it helps us maintain a steady blood sugar level for hours instead of minutes. If you want to go further, the book is great. Again, it's Change Your Habits, Change Your Life by Tom Corley.
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18: Here's a look at your forecast. Sunshine mixed with clouds at times today, with a chance of thunderstorms. Highs level off around 87. Winds out of the southwest, 10 to 20 miles per hour. Partly cloudy skies tonight, chance of thunderstorms. Lows dip down to about 62. And that's your updated forecast. I'm meteorologist Paul Trombley. Get the latest weather updates online at MinnesotaDailyWeather.com. Right now, it's 72 degrees.
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1: As I mentioned near the close of the last record, this record you are now playing is another example of the completion backward principle. If you can possibly manage the time, please play both sides at one meeting.

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1: Right, here's a tremendous memory hack we want to share with you. It's going to increase your brain power and lock in your powers of recall. It comes from Washington University scientists. We were just talking to our coaching group about this. When you learn something new, think to yourself how you would teach that information to somebody else. I love this. So this thought process is going to help you learn things more thoroughly. In a recent study, listen to this, when students used this technique, thinking about how they would teach the knowledge to someone else, they remembered more facts during a test than students who didn't prepare for the test, as if they have to teach the information to somebody else.
2: Right. Well, if you have to teach the information, you have to know it backwards and forwards. Yeah. You have to be able to answer questions about it. If you think about it in those terms, how would I explain this to somebody who really doesn't understand X or who really doesn't understand Y? And the more you can process that, the more angles you can kind of figure out the topic that you have to understand, the better you really do understand it and internalize it. So of course you're going to perform better at tests. Of course you're going to demonstrate your knowledge of that subject even better. It's it's a great way. You've been doing this with playing piano. You're teaching piano for the first time in your life, and you have a whole new appreciation for how you wrote songs you wrote 20 years ago.
1: Right, right. When you slow it down, you look at it and you go, how am I going to teach this? It's a whole way to. I love this. I love this tip. It's great.
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3: 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You know you drive me up a wall, the way you make good for all the nasty tricks you pull. 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
1: So we got such a huge reaction to this on our Facebook page. We wanted to go over it again. It is the fact that if you eat somewhere quiet, so a place where you can actually hear yourself chewing, you will consume much less. This comes from research from Brigham Young University and Colorado State University. The researchers call it the crunch effect, because if you're conscious of the noises when you chomp, chew, and crunch, your brain is more aware of how much you're eating, which helps you feel fuller faster. But when music or the TV masks your mouth noises, you're more likely to overeat. Thanks for all your comments on Facebook.
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1: Time for some exercise intel, and if you have trouble exercising because you hate the idea of it, you need to reframe it, according to behavioral scientist Dr. Michelle Seeger. She says, when people have a strict view of what exercise is, they are less active. So if you think it only counts if you run 3 miles and sweat profusely, you're less likely to exercise. But people who do activities that make them happy and that they find fun, they end up being more active overall. So think riding bikes with your family or even just walking or hiking with your dog. Because when the goal isn't to push yourself to the limit or go for as long as possible, exercise is always more enjoyable. It makes sense. You also shouldn't think of it as a scheduled time commitment. I try to do this. I fail a lot at it. In Dr. Seeger's study, people who make being active part of their daily life are more likely to do it than those who think of it as a separate, scheduled exercise event. Then it seems like a chore. People are more likely to put it off. So if you hate exercise, look for ways to make it something you look forward to, like a daily walk with a friend or a dance class. Dr. Seeger says you're going to be much more likely to make exercise a part of your life, and you'll be awesomely healthy.
2: Intelligence for your life.
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11: Here's a look at your forecast. Sunshine mixed with clouds at times today, with a chance of thunderstorms. Highs level off around 87, winds out of the southwest, 10 to 20 miles per hour. Partly cloudy skies tonight, chance of thunderstorms. Lows dip down to about 62. And that's your updated forecast. I'm meteorologist Paul Trombley. Get the latest weather updates online at minnesotadailyweather.com. Right now, it's 72 degrees.
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1: 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I like these tips. First, pay attention if the restaurant uses extra large wine glasses. Why? You're more likely to order another round than when you get a small or average size glass. The serving size will be about the same, but seeing the same amount of wine in a large glass looks skimpy and makes you feel like you're actually drinking less, which makes people more likely to order more. That's a fact. Also, be careful. I love this one. Be careful if you're ordering electronically, like placing your order from your table using a tablet provided by the restaurant. It boosts restaurant sales. According to Business Insider, we tend to order more when we use electronics than when we speak to a waiter because not having to speak your order out loud in front of somebody, a server, makes us less self-conscious about going overboard on toppings, side dishes, drinks, or dessert. See what I mean?
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1: Coming up, are you like me? Are you interested in living a life full of meaning and purpose? Well, I have some guidelines from a great new book called Life Worth Living, A Guide to What Matters Most. 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
1: All right, my friends, if you're looking to live a life filled with meaning and purpose, and I hope you are, I have some guidelines. They come from Miroslav Volf, a theology professor at Yale Divinity School and author of the book Life Worth Living, A Guide to What Matters Most. Rule number one, spend time with people who don't agree with you. That offers a path to learning things from others, and we know that learning is associated with greater self-confidence, resilience, and happiness, which may explain why there's a commandment in the Bible's first book of Peter that says, honor everyone. Plus, the more people you accept in your life, the more likely you are to have strong friendships. And Wolf says, that's key because our closest friends hold us accountable, and they force us to be more open and honest about who we really are. And one more rule for living a meaningful life, shift your focus away from money. A study in psychological science found that at the end of our lives, the people who prioritized being financially well off tended to be less satisfied with their lives. Typically, because the more time they spent chasing money, the less time they spent cultivating true friendships and a meaningful life.
2: Intelligence for your life.
1: And just ahead, why is it that the cancer risk has become so much higher for people under the age of 50?
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1: All right, from our health and wellness files, if you are 50 years old or younger or know somebody who is, the Dana-Farber Cancer Institute has found your cancer risk is much higher than any previous generations. In fact, with colorectal cancer, specifically those born after 1990, now have quadrupled the risk than those born before 1950. Why? It's our modern lifestyle. Researchers say tumors being found in younger cancer patients are often biologically different than those found in older patients. They're not showing signs of being hereditary. And according to gastroenterologist Dr. Andrew Chan, this offers the strongest evidence ever that lifestyle is now the top cancer risk factor because, compared to older generations, people born in the last 50 years, they tend to consume more sugary drinks, take more antibiotics, and spend more time sitting or being inactive. And while any of those habits is known to damage health, Dr. Chan says the combination of them creates the perfect environment for increased inflammation, which promotes tumor growth. In other words, researchers now believe our lifestyle accounts for more than half of our risk for getting cancer. And it's why we should be doing everything we can to avoid smoking, eat a healthy diet, and get adequate amounts of sleep and exercise. It's true for all people, but now it's especially important if you're under the age of 50.
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19: River City's weather.
20: Here's a look at your forecast. Highs level off around 87 this afternoon under partly cloudy skies with a chance of thunderstorms. Southwest winds 10 to 20 miles per hour. Chance of thunderstorms tonight. Lows level off around 62, partly cloudy skies. And that's your updated forecast. I'm meteorologist Paul Trombley. Get the latest weather updates online at MinnesotaDailyWeather.com. Right now, 73.
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1: All right, Gib, here we go. I want you to try this at home. This comes from Dr. Ken Serino, communications professor at USC. He said there's the number one most effective way to end an argument is four words. I see your point. He says a big reason conversations become hostile and uncomfortable is because people feel they're being misunderstood or ignored. So saying something like, I see your point, or I hear you, very effective at cooling people's emotions. The problem for me is that if I say, I see your point to my wife, then it's over for the rest of my life.
2: That she wins?
1: Yeah.
2: Okay.
1: Yeah.
2: We can dive into that some other time. I think what you run into is if this becomes your go-to where you don't change your behavior, you just keep saying, I see your point. At a certain point, they go, sure. I'm tired of you seeing my point. Yeah. I want you to actually do the thing I'm asking. Yeah.
1: I tried I hear you once. And it didn't work. It was like, I know you hear me. Just to your point, now you need to do something.
2: So this is where that super cheesy thing that we got from the Smalleys is really effective. Drive-through communication.
1: Yeah.
2: That's where when you're having an issue, you stop and you treat each other like one of you is the drive-through customer and the other one is the drive-through attendant. And what basically they say is, here's the things that are bothering me, and you have to say it back in your own words like you're reading back their order. So when you do that, eventually you guys can get to a point where you know the other person fully understands you. Now, this is another thing you can start practicing is, I see where you're coming from. I understand what you're saying. I still fundamentally disagree with you. That you need to be able to hear, and you need to be able to say in the heat of the moment. The thing is, all of these tools are all great and good until you're having an emotional reaction to something, at which point, who's going to stop and say, I see your point? You're not. You're going to be like, I can't believe that this idiot is talking to me like this, and you're going to keep arguing.
1: I know what my takeaway is. I'm going to blame it on you.
2: Blame everything on me. It works. Okay.
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1: Alrighty, my intelligent friends, if you want to reboot your brain quickly and focus on a new goal, just go wash your hands. The act of washing your hands will cleanse your brain of old ideas. The researchers at the University of Toronto discovered that hand washing or even using hand sanitizer will make prior goals seem less important and new goals more important. It helps us shift our priorities because wiping away dirt becomes a physical trigger for psychological cleansing, making it easier to separate old and new ideas. Don't you love this? So if you're trying to shift your focus to something new, just go wash your hands. You'll find it easier to let go of the recent past and move on.
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1: John Tesh back with you here to tell you about the latest trend in therapy. And I think I would do this. It's single sessions, meaning one appointment that pinpoints one specific problem, like getting over a breakup, dealing with a death in the family, or how to have a serious conversation with somebody, like talking to your spouse about finances. And then therapists provide the tools patients need to resolve the issue on their own, without multiple sessions that drag out over months or even years. So what's involved in a single therapy appointment? They typically last 60 minutes, although some go as long as 3 hours. You tell the therapist what you want to focus on, and they give you practical ways to improve things and move forward. You don't delve so much into your past, but you talk about the issue at hand. And in studies, single session therapy has been hugely effective at treating anxiety and nightmares, alcohol abuse, as well as helping to manage phobias and panic attacks. If you're interested in trying single session therapy, why not, right? Look for therapists who use phrases like short-term, brief therapy, solution-focused, and problem-solving.
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10: Here's a look at your forecast. Highs level off around 87 this afternoon under partly cloudy skies with a chance of thunderstorms. Southwest winds 10 to 20 miles per hour. Chance of thunderstorms tonight. Lows level off around 62, partly cloudy skies. And that's your updated forecast. I'm meteorologist Paul Trombley. Get the latest weather updates online at MinnesotaDailyWeather.com. Right now, 73.
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2: Making you better at everything you do. My name is John Tesh with Intelligence for Your Life. Let's do this. Next time your significant other is getting on your last nerve, think about your first kiss. Think about your first date. Think about your wedding day. It turns out reminiscing about good memories can be an antidote for daily frustrations and help promote a healthier relationship. I'll prove it. This comes from a joint study between the universities of Houston and Manitoba. Cognitive psychologists found that so-called romantic nostalgia helps foster feelings of relationship optimism. We naturally have a negativity bias, say the experts, where we put more emotional weight on the bad things that happen. Do you know the feeling? It's a lot easier to think of a time when your partner said something nasty or didn't do the dishes than it is to recall the butterflies you felt during your first kiss. But making the effort to remember the best times will help balance out normal daily frustrations. It reminds us of the bigger picture, that we love each other despite our day-to-day issues. You know what I'm talking about. People who regularly reflect on the fond moments from their courtship, they ended up having higher levels of relationship satisfaction overall. They also, by the way, felt more connected to their partners and more optimistic about the future.
3: Intelligence for Your Life.
2: Coming up, a new study suggests that GLP-1 drugs like Ozempic may be doing something researchers never expected. It has to do with our behavior. It's next.
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1: As you know, GLP-1 drugs were designed to treat diabetes and obesity, but now a new study in the journal Criminology says the medication may also influence something researchers were not expecting, aggressive behavior. Researchers at Rutgers analyzed data from thousands of adults who used GLP-1 medications. They found that two of the most reliable predictors of violent behavior, impulsivity and heavy drinking, were significantly weaker when people were actively taking the drugs. The connection between impulsivity and violence was 62% weaker, and the link between alcohol and violence was 52% weaker. The leading theory is that GLP-1s interact with dopamine pathways tied to impulse control and stress hormones. By blunting the brain systems involved in reward, stress, and self-control, the drugs may make it less likely that moments of anger turn into aggression, fights, and other violent acts. Now, it's not a definitive link, it's just one study, but the pattern is consistent enough that the authors are calling for a much closer look at clinical trials.
2: Intelligence for your life.
1: And coming up, we'll teach you how to do something called clean sleeping for a better night's sleep every night.
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1: Of course, you've heard of clean eating, right? Well, the new clean wellness trend is clean sleeping. I'm going to try this. And proponents claim it can do everything from improve your mood to help you lose weight to lower your risk of chronic diseases. And good news, according to Dr. Mark Buckfuhrer, medical director of the Comprehensive Sleep Center at Good Samaritan, all the claims are true because clean sleep is just another name for quality sleep. So here is how we can get cleaner sleep. First, avoid eating and drinking too close to bedtime because food and alcohol stimulates digestion and raises the risk for tossing and turning because of heartburn. Also, invest in a pillowcase infused with copper oxide. They're easy to find on Amazon these days, and Dr. Buckfuhrer says they're antibacterial, they promote cell renewal, and they're less likely to bunch up against your skin and cause pimples. Another way to get this clean sleep, prime yourself for it with a head massage before bed. There are specific points on the skull that have therapeutic effects like improved circulation and reduced tension and insomnia. Here's the ideal spot. It's by your hairline at the base of the skull. Yeah, massage that. And as we've said so many times, have an electronic sundown. Turn off electronics an hour before bedtime so you don't suppress the sleep hormone melatonin. Basically, clean sleep is quality sleep. It will dramatically improve your health.
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1: River City's weather. Here's a look at your forecast. Highs level off around 87 this afternoon under partly cloudy skies with a chance of thunderstorms. Southwest winds 10 to 20 miles per hour. Chance of thunderstorms tonight. Lows level off around 62, partly cloudy skies. And that's your updated forecast. I'm meteorologist Paul Trombley. Get the latest weather updates online at minnesotadailyweather.com. Currently 73.
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1: I love this. I love this hack for, remember the olden days when you were a kid and we'd go to the movies, we'd take you to the movies and you'd have a trash can
2: size of soda.
1: Coca-Cola, yeah.
2: Yeah, huge. Yeah. All right, and so an equally large thing of popcorn.
1: It
2: would just expand inside my stomach.
1: And it was like that was when they had the all you can drink thing.
2: Yeah, they still have that.
1: So for anybody who loves soda and finds it hard to quit, you can do this. You buy the biggest bottle of soda. If you can find a gallon and a half, a new study shows the easier it is to pick up a container, the more likely you are to pick it up. So we're more likely to crack open a can of soda than to pour ourselves a glass from a giant 2-liter jug. Because when you get your glass, then you pick up the gallon jug of Coca-Cola.
2: It's hard to pour. It's not worth it.
1: It just wipes out the glass.
2: Yeah. Oh, God. Oh, and it gets everywhere. And that stuff, you got to get it before it dries. Otherwise, it's going to be sticky for a month. I like this. Also, switch. Here's another piece of advice. Switch to a real sugar soda if you want to quit.
1: Because the
2: corn syrup sodas, you'll always be craving it. If you switch to the real sugar.
1: Isn't it like Coke from Mexico?
2: Mexican Coke has the real sugar. So you could also just get real sugar from a couple of in the United States and Canada. But what it does is it makes you feel more. It makes you feel like you're actually ingesting the thing that you're ingesting. So it's hard to drink more of it when you're drinking the real sugar. I find that I get very addicted to the corn syrup version of soda. So that's a little piece of advice. And also, to your point, just make sure you clean it before it dries. Otherwise, it'll be sticky for a month.
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1: All right, here we go with a short masterclass in photography. If you want your next photo to be flattering, make sure the photographer stands at least 7 feet away. California Institute of Technology scientists explained that super close photos are distorted by a subtle curvature in the lens, which skews your appearance and makes others perceive you as less good looking than you really are. Make sure the photographer stands at least 7 feet away.
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1: Once and for all, how much do we love our dogs? Well, the dog walking app Rover.com released a new report called The Real Power of Dog Love. It looks at the loving relationship dog owners have with their pets. Here's what it found. Some interesting stuff in here. Two out of three dog people gaze lovingly into their dog's eyes. One in three people say they gaze at their dog more than they gaze into the eyes of their partner. One in three dog owners say they plan their weekend around their dog, finding activities they can do together. More than half, 53%, would consider ending a relationship if their partner didn't like dogs or was severely allergic to dogs. And the report found that one in four people would continue a relationship or friendship with somebody just because they liked the person's dog. Now we're getting into the creepy territory. And this love goes both ways, by the way. Phil Tedeschi is a professor who researches the human-animal bond at the University of Denver. He says dogs watch and wait for moments to gaze into their owner's eyes and connect with them. And that eye contact produces the bonding hormone oxytocin in both pets and humans, and it has health benefits. It lowers blood pressure and reduces stress, anxiety, and depression. There's nothing that makes me happier than a pit bull with low blood pressure.
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1: If it doesn't make you better, healthier, happier, or just much more interesting, I won't put it on this show. That's my promise. My mission and purpose is to bring you intelligence for your life. My name is John Tesh, and if you're like most people who wear reading glasses, like me, you typically look at yourself in the mirror without them, right? But if you put on those reading glasses, you may be suddenly shocked by the wrinkles and the age spots and the gigantic pores you're seeing. So let's ask the question. Is the glasses version of our face the one that everybody with normal vision sees? No, according to researcher Marilyn Vos Savant. The reason? When you look in the mirror wearing reading glasses, it's what somebody would see if they were only about 12 inches away. But the closest most people get is about 3 feet away. So you're good.
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1: 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It involves insects. We'll talk about firefly tourism next.
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1: You know, every summer, one of nature's most spectacular light shows takes place, and people are traveling hundreds, even thousands of miles now to see it. It's firefly tourism, and it is booming. So in places like the Great Smoky Mountains, where 19 species of fireflies live, demand is so high that more than 45,000 people recently entered a lottery for fewer than 1,000 viewing spots for fireflies. The insects flash in synchronized patterns to attract mates, and it's become a bucket list experience for nature lovers. The trend is also boosting rural economies. Pennsylvania's Firefly Festival has generated an estimated $1.5 million for its local community and draws tourists from all over the world. But experts say the popularity comes with a downside. Research shows fireflies are declining because of habitat loss and drought and light pollution. Large crowds can make matters worse. Flash photography, insect repellent, and heavy foot traffic can disrupt their breeding and even kill off local populations. But scientists say responsible viewing events can actually help conservation by raising awareness and raising money to protect their habitats. So if you go in search of fireflies, keep your flashlight dim, avoid camera flashes, stay on marked trails, and let the fireflies do their thing without disruption, say the experts. Again, it is firefly tourism, and it's real.
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1: 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Couples who laugh together, they stay together longer. We'll prove it next.
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1: Get ready for a terrific piece from our dating and relationship files. It turns out couples that do one thing together regularly are more likely to stay together. That one thing? Laughing. This is according to UC Berkeley psychology professor Dr. Keltner this time. He found that for couples who divorced after 14 years of marriage, it was a lack of laughter that predicted the end of their relationship. In the early stages of any relationship, the most destructive forces are anger and contempt. But as relationships go on, it's the absence of laughter that drives people apart. So basically, when you stop laughing together, you're far more likely to split up. So be on the lookout for that so you can fix it. The research clearly showed that couples who knew how to lightheartedly tease one another were not only happier overall, but were better at handling conflicts and more likely to stay together. It's because good-natured teasing helps couples connect, de-stress, and it acts as a repair technique when couples are feeling tense. Dr. Keltner says, laughing and teasing go hand in hand to help de-escalate conflicts and help couples remember that they actually like each other. But be careful with this teasing. Playful teasing does not include shaming or embarrassing your partner about sensitive issues or insecurities. It's about gently poking fun at personal quirks you find amusing and endearing. My wife has found many of these. We laugh a lot.
2: I-F-Y-L. Intelligence for your life.
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14: River City's weather.
15: Here's a look at your forecast. Chance of thunderstorms this afternoon. Otherwise, cloudy skies with a few peaks of sun. Highs level off around 87. Winds out of the south, 10 to 20 miles per hour. Partly cloudy skies tonight. Chance of thunderstorms. Lows level off around 62. And that's your updated forecast. I'm meteorologist Paul Trombley. Get the latest weather updates online at MinnesotaDailyWeather.com. Currently, it's 72 degrees.
14: TikTok.
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1: We often, Gib and I, have a conversation about breakfast. Should you have breakfast? There are days when I really have to concentrate for a long period of time, and so I will forgo breakfast because I like that feeling of not having anything in my
2: stomach.
1: It
2: gives me an edge, yeah.
1: Yeah, but if I'm going to work out, because I do a hard workout on Monday, Wednesday, Friday, I'll eat some eggs. Mm-hmm. And now it's a fact that eggs are one of the best breakfast foods for your brain function, all kinds of choline, all kinds of good benefits. But to get the most nutrients, you have to prepare them the right way, according to the researchers at Newcastle University. So see what you think. They say cooking can reduce the concentration of the egg nutrients. Using a lower flame will result in less vitamin loss. So instead of frying eggs, you scramble them, microwave them, or even poach them.
2: I make a special dish for my kids. We call it Father's Eggs. It's my special egg recipe. And I will say my kids actually do respond better when I do that. It's a scrambled egg dish. And I do it on the low setting so that it doesn't overcook them. Yeah. And it takes a little bit longer, which is a problem most mornings. But if I have the time, I'll put in the time to scramble them nice and slow. And yeah, I see the absolute benefit. When my kids have a high sugar breakfast, they're bouncing off the walls, that they have an energy crash, their brains are not able to focus. When they have a high protein breakfast with eggs that I've cooked on a low setting, they are way better off for the entire day. So I have a little lab at my house, which is my three kids, and this experiment checks out.
1: And by the way, when they stay over here and I make them scrambled eggs, they say, mm-hmm. Well, these are not father's eggs,
2: right.
1: Pop.
2: It's a special egg dish.
1: Yes, and so I send them home on the bus.
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1: Welcome back to Intelligence for Your Life. John Tesh with you. You want to hang out after the show? It's facebook.com/myname. You want an honest answer from a friend or your significant other? Here we go. Text them your question. You'll get honesty. New research from the University of Michigan found people are more likely to tell the truth in a text message than on the phone, speaking to them. The theory is that when people can't witness your reaction, whether it might be a sharp tone of voice or negative body language, they feel much more comfortable being honest. Texting gets to the truth of the matter.
2: IFYL. Intelligence for your life.
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1: Welcome back to Intelligence for Your Life from our Health and Wellness Files. And you know that simply going for a walk can improve your health. But it turns out even micro walks can have big benefits. Listen, a micro walk is a very short, fast-paced walking session that can rev up a sluggish metabolism. For example, walk 2 minutes per hour and you will live longer. According to a recent study in the Clinical Journal of the American Society of Nephrology, spending just 120 seconds each hour moving instead of sitting can lower your risk of dying before your time by a full 33%. If you walk for 5 minutes per hour, you'll burn up an extra 1,000 calories per week. This comes from the University of Utah. When you add it up, in the 16 hours a day you're awake, you clock an extra 80 minutes of light activity. 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That's a precursor for heart attack or stroke, as you know. But just 10 minutes of walking can protect you by keeping your arteries flexible.
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10: Here's a look at your forecast. Chance of thunderstorms this afternoon. Otherwise, cloudy skies with a few peaks of sun. Highs level off around 87. Winds out of the south, 10 to 20 miles per hour. Partly cloudy skies tonight. Chance of thunderstorms. Lows level off around 62. And that's your updated forecast. I'm meteorologist Paul Trombley. Get the latest weather updates online at MinnesotaDailyWeather.com. Currently, it's 72 degrees.
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How far off I sat and wondered. 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Ain't it funny how the night moves when you just don't seem to have as much to lose. 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
3: Fox News, I'm Daria Albinger. Canada opens the Gordie Howe Bridge, which connects Detroit and Windsor, Ontario.
4: Many have devoted years of their professional lives to bringing this bridge to reality. Their work has created a lasting legacy for this region and for North America.
3: Interim Bridge Authority CEO Chuck Andery, President Trump posting on Truth Social that the U.S. will get 50% of the tolls. South Carolina Congressman Russell Fry is running for the late Lindsey Graham's Senate seat.
5: This campaign isn't about another title or political office. It is a movement. It is about making sure that South Carolina continues to have a conservative voice that isn't afraid to lead and isn't afraid to fight.
3: Graham's sister, Darlene, who was appointed by the governor to fill her brother's seat, also says she'll run for a full term. America's listening to Fox News.
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7: River City's weather. Here's a look at your forecast. Chance for storms this afternoon. Otherwise, sunshine mixed with clouds at times. Highs level off around 87. Winds out of the south, 10 to 20 miles per hour. Chance for storms tonight. Lows level off around 62. Partly cloudy. And that's your updated forecast. I'm meteorologist Paul Trombley. Get the latest weather updates online at minnesotadailyweather.com. Right now, it's 70 degrees.
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8: Here's a look at your forecast. Chance for storms this afternoon. Otherwise, sunshine mixed with clouds at times. Highs level off around 87. Winds out of the south, 10 to 20 miles per hour. Chance for storms tonight. Lows level off around 62, partly cloudy. And that's your updated forecast. I'm meteorologist Paul Trombley. Get the latest weather updates online at minnesotadailyweather.com. Right now, it's 70 degrees.
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9: Here's a look at your forecast. Chance for storms this afternoon. Otherwise, sunshine mixed with clouds at times. Highs level off around 87. Winds out of the south, 10 to 20 miles per hour. Chance for storms tonight. Lows level off around 62, partly cloudy. And that's your updated forecast. I'm meteorologist Paul Trombley. Get the latest weather updates online at minnesotadailyweather.com. Right now, it's 70 degrees.
10: Shut up.
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3: Fox News, I'm Tom Graham. Small business owners are suing the Trump administration over newly announced tariffs.
4: The same group representing small businesses that successfully challenged the use of emergency tariffs at the Supreme Court this year is suing the Trump administration over a new round of tariffs announced this week. The Liberty Justice Center says 10 to 12.5% tariffs imposed on 60 U.S. trading partners are capricious and arbitrary and require congressional approval.
3: Fox's Jared Halpern, a former NFL Pro Bowler and current TV analysis, has been booked on a drunk driving charge.
5: Former Dallas Cowboys quarterback Tony Romo has been arrested in Milwaukee on suspicion of operating while under the influence, an OWI. The Milwaukee County Sheriff's Office says Romo was stopped Thursday at around 8 p.m. and performed poorly on field sobriety tests.
3: Fox's Tony Genualdo, America's listening to Fox News.
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13: Here's the latest from MinnesotaDailyNews.com. With rising temperatures and little rainfall, the risk of fires is growing in Minnesota's Lakes Country. Nearly 47% of the state is experiencing some level of drought, especially in the Boundary Waters and north central areas of the state. Concerns are high due to limited resources for fire suppression. Additionally, last year's derecho in Bemidji leaves behind many dead branches and brush in Bemidji, making fires harder to control. 1,000 emergency personnel currently in the Superior National Forest to fight wildfires that are currently covering 63,000 acres. In state news, a man from Black Duck, 50-year-old Joey Lee, will be released in 10 years conditional probation after serving 90 days in Beltrami County Jail. His 8-year prison sentence is stayed for 10 years. Lee, who is 50, arrested in October of 2025 following allegations from a 12-year-old girl that he had sexually assaulted her repeatedly since she was 7 or 8. And city leaders in Shakopee have voted to revoke the license of a hotel they claim has become a hotbed for crime, including prostitution, sex trafficking, drug use, and gang violence. A 4-1 vote on Tuesday, council members stripped the Baymont by Wyndham Hotel of its license to operate as a hotel. It's located on Canterbury Road in Shakopee. In sports, 4 Twins players getting married on the exact same day in November could make for some tough decisions for teammates. The date is Saturday, November 14th. Getting married, Twins infielder Brooks Lee, infielder Luke Kuechel, infielder Ryan Kreidler, relief pitcher Cole Sands. 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
14: River City's weather.
15: Here's a look at your forecast. A tornado watch continues. Lows level off around 62 tonight under partly cloudy skies with a chance of thunderstorms. Southwest winds 8 to 15 miles per hour. Highs level off around 87 tomorrow. And that's your updated forecast. I'm meteorologist Paul Frombly. Get the latest weather updates online at MinnesotaDailyWeather.com. Right now, it's 70 degrees.
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15: River City's weather.
16: Here's a look at your forecast. A tornado watch continues. Lows level off around 62 tonight under partly cloudy skies with a chance of thunderstorms. Southwest winds 8 to 15 miles per hour. Highs level off around 87 tomorrow. And that's your updated forecast. I'm meteorologist Paul Trombley. Get the latest weather updates online at minnesotadailyweather.com. Right now, it's 70 degrees.
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6: Here's a look at your forecast. A tornado watch continues. Lows level off around 62 tonight under partly cloudy skies with a chance of thunderstorms. Southwest winds 8 to 15 miles per hour. Highs level off around 87 tomorrow. And that's your updated forecast. I'm meteorologist Paul Trombley. Get the latest weather updates online at minnesotadailyweather.com. Right now, it's 70 degrees.
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3: Fox News, I'm Daria Albinger. We're waiting to see if the U.S. will carry out a 14th night of airstrikes on Iran as President Trump continues to signal that a massive attack is in the works. Congressman Russell Fry wants Lindsey Graham's Senate seat.
4: Democrats see this as an opportunity. The map is real. The fate of the Senate is real. They've recruited candidates like Annie Andrews who would bring the same far-left agenda that has left behind millions of Americans and put America last.
3: Graham's sister Darlene, who was appointed by Governor Henry McMaster to fill his term, also says she's going to run for a full term. LeBron James says he's taking his talents to Philadelphia. The 41-year-old forward has signed a two-year, $8 million contract with the 76ers. He's looking for a fifth NBA championship. 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
12: Here's the latest from MinnesotaDailyNews.com. With rising temperatures and little rainfall, the risk of fires is growing in Minnesota's Lakes Country. Nearly 47% of the state is experiencing some level of drought, especially in the Boundary Waters and north central areas of the state. Concerns are high due to limited resources for fire suppression. Additionally, last year's derecho in Bemidji leaves behind many dead branches and brush in Bemidji, making fires harder to control. 1,000 emergency personnel currently in the Superior National Forest to fight wildfires that are currently covering 63,000 acres. In state news, a man from Black Duck, 50-year-old Joey Lee, will be released in 10 years conditional probation after serving 90 days in Beltrami County Jail. His 8-year prison sentence has stayed for 10 years. Lee, who is 50, arrested in October of 2025 following allegations from a 12-year-old girl that he had sexually assaulted her repeatedly since she was 7 or 8. And city leaders in Shakopee have voted to revoke the license of a hotel they claim has become a hotbed for crime, including prostitution, sex trafficking, drug use, and gang violence. A 4-1 vote on Tuesday, council members stripped the Baymont by Wyndham Hotel of its license to operate as a hotel. It's located on Canterbury Road in Shakopee. In sports, 4 Twins players getting married on the exact same day in November could make for some tough decisions for teammates. The date is Saturday, November 14th. Getting married, Twins infielder Brooks Lee, infielder Luke Kuechel, infielder Ryan Kreidler, relief pitcher Cole Sands. 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
13: River City's weather.
14: Here's a look at your forecast. A tornado watch continues. Lows level off around 62 tonight under partly cloudy skies with a chance of thunderstorms. Southwest winds 8 to 15 miles per hour. Highs level off around 87 tomorrow. And that's your updated forecast. I'm meteorologist Paul Frombly. Get the latest weather updates online at MinnesotaDailyWeather.com. Currently, it's 68 degrees.
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8: Here's a look at your forecast. A tornado watch continues. Lows level off around 62 tonight under partly cloudy skies with a chance of thunderstorms. Southwest winds 8 to 15 miles per hour. Highs level off around 87 tomorrow. And that's your updated forecast. I'm meteorologist Paul Trombley. Get the latest weather updates online at MinnesotaDailyWeather.com. Currently, it's 68 degrees.
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7: River City's weather. Here's a look at your forecast. A tornado watch continues. Lows level off around 62 tonight under partly cloudy skies with a chance of thunderstorms. Southwest winds 8 to 15 miles per hour. Highs level off around 87 tomorrow. And that's your updated forecast. I'm meteorologist Paul Frombly. Get the latest weather updates online at minnesotadailyweather.com. Currently 66.
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6: City's weather. Here's a look at your forecast. A tornado watch continues. Lows level off around 62 tonight under partly cloudy skies with a chance of thunderstorms. Southwest winds 8 to 15 miles per hour. Highs level off around 87 tomorrow. And that's your updated forecast. I'm meteorologist Paul Frombly. Get the latest weather updates online at minnesotadailyweather.com. Currently 66.
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